0: in the wake of the shooting. The City of Fort St. John's Council Response Committee for Housing and Emergency Shelter was out in the community this week meeting with local businesses. Fort St. John City Councilor Trevor Boland posted to Facebook saying the committee completed its third business walk, during which it interacted with local businesses. The City Council approved the creation of the committee back in August 2024 after Boland approached the council in July 2024 with the idea of establishing the committee. The River Forecast Center has issued a high stream flow advisory for the Liard River, warning of fast-flowing rivers. Warm and showery weather in northern BC and the Yukon is leading to increased snowmelt and runoff, according to an advisory issued on June 18th. The pattern is expected to continue through Friday, June 19th, followed by steadier increases in temperatures over the weekend and into early next week. Growing membership and bringing the community together will be on the agenda for Chetwynd's Métis organization at its annual general meeting. The Moccasin Flats Métis Society will hold the gathering at its offices in Chetwynd on June 28th. The organization is chartered by the Métis Nation, British Columbia. For all the details on these stories and more, you can visit energeticcity.ca. That was your news update. Let's take a look at sports. Fort St. John's local rodeo will return with another extravaganza to end the month of June. Revived in 2025, the North Peace Rodeo will feature action in the sport throughout 3 days, beginning on Friday, June 26th at the North Peace Rodeo Grounds. Board members Danny Fleet and Tara Myers came on Moose FM on Thursday, June 18th, saying the event could not happen without sponsors and volunteers. The North Peace Rodeo will take place at the North Peace Lighthouse Association Grounds in Fort St. John. And that's your look at sports. 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

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That's because we are getting so close to the weekend and it's never too early to celebrate. It's 100.1 Moose FM with Kane Brown and Woman.

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11: Here in the energetic city tonight, we are going to see showers and a risk of a thunderstorm dropping down to a low of 9. That's going to continue tomorrow, getting up to 19 degrees. And Saturday, a mix of sun and cloud and a high of 18. Right now in downtown, it's 17. It's the All Request Drive Home at 5. Let me know what you want to hear at 250-787-2222, the Fort City Chrysler line. Just got this request and you want to hear the latest from Taylor Swift. Oh yes, here it is. I knew it. I knew you on Moose FM.

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So make sure yours is on the list.

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14: Here in the energetic city today, we are going to see a few showers with a risk of a thunderstorm getting up to 19 degrees. That's going to continue tonight, dropping down to a low of 7. Tomorrow, back to sunshine, getting up to 18. Also on Sunday with a high of 21.
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does it for me for today. Thank you so much for listening. My name's Bernard, filling in for Chris. 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
1: Here in the energetic city today, we are going to see a few showers with a risk of a thunderstorm getting up to 19 degrees. That's going to continue tonight, dropping down to a low of 7. Tomorrow, back to sunshine, getting up to 18. Also on Sunday with a high of 21.
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13: Here in the energetic city today, we are going to see a few showers with a risk of a thunderstorm getting up to 19 degrees. That's going to continue tonight, dropping down to a low of 7. Tomorrow, back to sunshine, getting up to 18. Also on Sunday with a high of 21.
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7: Here in the energetic city today, we are going to see a few showers with a risk of a thunderstorm getting up to 19 degrees. That's going to continue tonight, dropping down to a low of 7. Tomorrow, back to sunshine, getting up to 18. Also on Sunday with a high of 21.
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13: Here in the energetic city today, we are going to see a few showers with a risk of a thunderstorm getting up to 19 degrees. That's going to continue tonight, dropping down to a low of 7. Tomorrow, back to sunshine, getting up to 18. Also on Sunday with a high of 21.
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6: Here in the energetic city today, we are going to see a few showers with a risk of a thunderstorm getting up to 19 degrees. That's going to continue tonight, dropping down to a low of 7. Tomorrow, back to sunshine, getting up to 18. Also on Sunday with a high of 21.
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11: Here in the energetic city today, we are going to see a few showers with a risk of a thunderstorm getting up to 19 degrees. That's going to continue tonight, dropping down to a low of 7. Tomorrow, back to sunshine, getting up to 18. Also on Sunday, with a high of 21.
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7: Here in the energetic city today, we are going to see a few showers with a risk of a thunderstorm getting up to 19 degrees. That's going to continue tonight, dropping down to a low of 7. Tomorrow, back to sunshine, getting up to 18. Also on Sunday with a high of 21.
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9: Here in the energetic city today, we are going to see a few showers with a risk of a thunderstorm getting up to 19 degrees. That's going to continue tonight, dropping down to a low of 7. Tomorrow, back to sunshine, getting up to 18. Also on Sunday with a high of 21.
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8: Here in the energetic city today, we are going to see a few showers with a risk of a thunderstorm getting up to 19 degrees. That's going to continue tonight, dropping down to a low of 7. Tomorrow, back to sunshine, getting up to 18. Also on Sunday with a high of 21.
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5: Here in the energetic city today, we are going to see a few showers with a risk of a thunderstorm getting up to 19 degrees. That's going to continue tonight, dropping down to a low of 7. Tomorrow, back to sunshine, getting up to 18. Also on Sunday with a high of 21.
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0: time zone am I on? What country am I in?
1: It doesn't matter. It's 5 o'clock somewhere.
0: It's always on 5 in Margaritaville, come to think of it.
1: Yeah, I heard that.
0: You've been there, haven't you?
1: Yes, sir.
0: I've seen your boat there.
1: I've been to Margaritaville a few times.
0: All right. Well, that's good.
1: Stumble my way back.
0: Okay. Well, we just want to make sure you can keep it between the navigational beacons.
1: Between the buoys. I got it.
0: All right. Well, it's 5 o'clock. Let's go somewhere.
1: I'm ready. Crank it up.
0: Let's get out of here.
1: I'm gone.

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What does Moose FM sound like? We sound a little something like this. Truck bed wide like a California cane. We could break it in if you know what I mean. Put some miles on. Or we could sound like this. It's gonna be a long, hot summer. Wish you'd be together with your feet up on the dashboard now. We could even sound like this.

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4: Here in the energetic city today, we are going to see a few showers with a risk of a thunderstorm getting up to 19 degrees. That's going to continue tonight, dropping down to a low of 7. Tomorrow, back to sunshine, getting up to 18. Also on Sunday with a high of 21.
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9: Here in the energetic city today, we are going to see a few showers with a risk of a thunderstorm getting up to 19 degrees. That's going to continue tonight, dropping down to a low of 7. Tomorrow, back to sunshine, getting up to 18. Also on Sunday with a high of 21.
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4: He's a ranch hand. 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
2: Well, I was thumbing from Montgomery. I had my guitar on my back. When a stranger stopped beside me in an antique Cadillac. He was dressed like 1950, half drunk and hollow-eyed. He said, it's a long walk to Nashville, would you like to ride, son? When I sat down in the front seat, he turned on the radio, and them sad old songs coming out of them speakers was solid country gold. Then I noticed the stranger was ghost white pale when he asked me for a light.

it's a long, hard ride. Then he cried just south of Nashville, and he turned that car around. He said, this is where you get off, boy, 'cause I'm going back to Alabama. As I stepped out of that Cadillac, I said, mister, many thanks. He said, you don't have to call me mister. The whole

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Or we could sound like this.

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Just poor people, that's all we were, trying to make a living out of Blacklander. But we'd get together in a family circle, singing loud. Daddy sang bass. 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

If you know a teacher in our community who deserves special recognition, visit moosefm.ca/teacher to enter them in for PETA Pit, Teacher of the Month contest.

K-Y. How did I get so L-U-C-K-Y? How did I? How did I?

0: 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We sound a little something like this.
1: 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We could break it in if you know what I mean. Put some miles on.
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0: The Ministry of Water, Land, and Resource Stewardship has announced a $1.5 million in funding for Ducks Unlimited sites, such as Inga Lake near Fort St. John. Inga Lake first came under public scrutiny in January when Ducks Unlimited brought concerns about it being decommissioned to the Peace River Regional District's Board of Directors. Today, the minister stated the funds would support long-term solutions for sites such as Inga Lake. Of the $1.5 million, $500,000 is expected to go towards assessing, planning, and engineering work at Inga Lake. Dawson Creek Mayor Darcy Dober has announced he will not be running for re-election in this year's municipal election after 6 years in office. He says he came to the decision after a great deal of reflection and says he cannot commit to another term without impacting the balance he needs to maintain with his family. Darcy was first elected into city council back in 2020 before becoming mayor in 2022 with almost 85% of the vote. The BC government has announced upgrades to the provincial hydro system to increase power supply by 7%. Here in the Peace region, the WAC Bennett Dam will be one of the seven generating stations included in the modernized plan. For all the details on this story and more, you can visit energeticcity.ca. That was your news update. Let's take a look at sports. Fort St. John's local rodeo will return with another extravaganza to end the month of June. Revived in 2025, the North Peace Rodeo will feature action in the sport throughout 3 days, beginning on Friday, June 26th, at the North Peace Rodeo Grounds. That's your look at sports. Traffic and weather is next.
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3: Good morning. Mainly cloudy sky today with a few showers beginning this afternoon. We'll get to a high of 19, but the temperature actually falls to 16 this afternoon. A very low UV index of 2 today. Mainly cloudy tonight with a continued chance of showers and thunderstorms this evening. We'll see a low of 7. Mix of sun and cloud tomorrow. 40% chance of showers in the afternoon. A high of 18, a UV of 6, and sunshine for Sunday at a high of 21. It's 11 degrees at the Moose under mostly cloudy sky. Wind north-northwest at 14 kilometers an hour. In traffic, 100th Street between 98A and 99th Ave is partially closed again today, as is 100th Ave between 104 and 108 streets. That is when they start up for the day. Outside of town, work on the Cecil Lake Road between the Beaton River Campground and 251 Road continues today down to a single lane. That'll be ongoing until Monday. And on the Alaska Highway, some road sweeping continuing till 6:30 this morning. You'll see that between the Julia Frontage and Taylor Bridge. If you see something else going on in traffic, call or text me on the Fort City Chrysler line, 787-2222.
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0: 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Good morning.
1: Good morning.
0: You know what? What the heck? You're off on a long weekend after this. You've got lots to do this weekend, so you'll be back Wednesday. How exciting.
1: Do you know how hard it is to pack for like very separate events all in one bag? Because I have a bachelorette party Friday through Sunday, and then I have grad on the Monday. Mm-hmm. That's two very different wardrobes.
0: Very different. One, you're going to get covered in mud and, you know, whatever else happens at a campground that I'm not going to speak about. And then two, well, you won't get covered in mud anyway.
1: Yeah.
0: I mean, I hope not.
1: And I don't.
0: If you do get covered in mud at your graduation, I really would like to know what happened.
1: Something has gone tragically wrong. And I don't have the grad gown with me in Fort St. John. Mm-mm. It's in Devon, Alberta. Yeah. And so I didn't know if the dress I had picked would clash with it and like look weird. So I had to pack like three options to make sure that it'll look cool under it.
0: Okay, this legitimate question. I'm not trying to be smart-assed here. You couldn't see a photo of the gown?
1: You can. It's just, it's blue and blues will... They come across differently in person. I mean, most colors do come across differently in person. Because, like, I FaceTimed my sister. She was showing it to me. I was holding up the dress, and we're kind of looking at it. And we're like, I think it'll be okay. But, like, who knows once we get in person?
0: Yeah.
1: So I packed a handful of options.
0: You didn't want to rock and roll with, you know, only one option and it be a bad option.
1: Yeah. So. And then just be stuck and be like, well...
0: Are you going to stop at home on the way to the bachelorette party so you can, like, drop off some of the things you won't need for the camping? So, like, you're not dragging these three dresses to the campground is what I'm saying.
1: No, I'm bringing everything with me. I have a couple stops I have to make, dropping stuff off and picking stuff up kind of along the way. So I just need to make each stop as fast as humanly possible.
0: Yeah.
1: You know? I don't want to be lollygagging around.
0: You got to make Cheyenne. That's not where you're going, by the way. You're not camping in Cheyenne, Wyoming.
1: No, I'm not.
0: It's only 9 hours away, not 15 or however much further Cheyenne is.
1: Something I wanted to do, though, on this break is yesterday Colby and I went and we got Chinese food and we got fortune cookies. Now, I'm pretty sure Colby picked up the fortune cookie that I had. We'd put them down next to each other. I'm like 90% sure he picked up my fortune.
0: Okay.
1: Because when he opened it, it said, "You're very outgoing and optimistic." Mm-hmm. Which I would describe as the complete opposite of Colby. So I wanted to open up this fortune, and I think it's Colby's, but if it's good, we can claim it.
0: Okay.
1: Okay, here we go. I'll give the ASMR of the cookie.
0: Oh, okay. This is, you're doing this live on the radio. Oh, that's nice.
1: That was good.
0: Yeah, crack that open.
1: All right. Our fortune is, it is impossible to please everybody. Please yourself first.
0: Wow.
1: Good message.
0: Whose
1: going
0: fortune
1: into the
0: is
1: weekend.
0: This for? You?
1: This was, I think, Colby's fortune.
0: Oh, okay.
1: I think he mixed them up, but I said, if it's really good, I'll claim it.
0: It's good advice.
1: It is, especially going into this weekend with so many events. So,
0: What was the fortune, Colby, open? You're optimistic and...
1: You're very outgoing and optimistic.
0: Okay, so that doesn't suit either of you.
1: It's like the antithesis of Colby.
0: Of both of you.
1: Not both of us. I'm so outgoing and optimistic. I'm outgoing in select moments in time.
0: Okay. And I'm waiting on the optimism.
1: Hey, hey, hey.
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3: It's the beat of FSJ, brought to you by the Fort St. John Co-op. You're at home here. It's the Moose.

dead. I wanna go on being me once my eulogy's been read. 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

0: 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It's Dub and Emma. We've been corrected. 29 hours to Cheyenne.
1: Wow.
0: Just a cool 20 hours further than I need to go.
1: Yeah, and I triple checked that on Google Maps. Yeah, it's according to this fastest route, 24 hours to drive there.
0: Yep.
1: That's, and of course, that's if you drive straight to Cheyenne from here.
0: No stops, no pee breaks, no sandwiches. Just go.
1: Well, I mean, you, there's no way I couldn't have a sandwich. I love sandwiches.
0: Well, you can have a sandwich if you can sandwich and drive.
1: That's a good point. I could just pack ahead, but then you're peeing in a cup or, well, several cups. Anyway, let's not get too far into thinking about that.
0: We don't need to. The good thing is that you don't have to road trip that far this year to see the World Cup. If that's, is that your vibe? Canada, the U.S., and is Mexico hosting some games?
1: I believe so, yeah. It's North America. So
0: yeah.
1: You may have to mortgage your house a few times over to afford to go to a game, but you could. We could have all gone to see a game in Canada.
0: Yeah, especially after yesterday's win. Canada had a historic 6-0 score against Qatar. Qatar, who qualifies almost every time for the World Cup.
1: That's right.
0: Canada, who barely qualifies.
1: No, I mean, and that's our first win in the World Cup. And that's followed up after our first draw in World Cup history when we drew. Ah, crap. Who was it? That's how closely I'm paying attention. It was earlier this week.
0: Yes.
1: So already this is the best World Cup showing we've had. We could lose every game all the way through now.
0: There has also been only 4 times that a team has won by 6 goals. Mm-hmm. First time happened for Italy in 1934, followed by Brazil in 1950, Argentina in 1978, and now Canada in 2026.
1: Yeah, man, I remember that Brazil one.
0: First hat trick from... Do you remember the Brazil one?
1: I'm just kidding. I was going to see if you caught that.
0: And my brain buffered. And then it's also the first time that a North American has scored a hat trick during the World Cup as well.
1: A North American. That's very cool.
0: Yes.
1: Good for us.
0: And it's the first time that a team from not, I believe it was Europe or Asia, has won 6-0 or like by such a large point.
1: There you go.
0: Yeah. It's, we broke a ton of records yesterday. Yeah. Is incredible.
1: Good for Team Canada.
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0: The federal and British Columbia provincial governments have announced billions of dollars in combined investments to spur housing development while lowering costs and modernizing infrastructure, including building a new high school in Tumbler Ridge. The school was the site in February where 9 people, including the assailant, lost their lives in a mass shooting. Each government is donating $100 million apiece to modernize the healthcare center and rebuild the school, a promise made by Premier David Eby in the wake of the shooting. The City of Fort St. John's Council Response Committee for Housing and Emergency Shelter was out in the community this week meeting with local businesses. Fort St. John City Councilor Trevor Bolin posted to Facebook saying the committee completed their third business walk, during which it interacted with many local businesses. The River Forecast Center has issued a high streamflow advisory for the Liard River, warning of fast-flowing waters. Warm and showery weathers in northern BC and Yukon is leading to increased snowmelt and runoff, says an advisory on June 18th. The pattern is expected to continue through the day, followed by steadier increases in temperatures over the weekend and early into next week. For all the details on this story and more, you can visit energeticcity.ca. That was your news update. Let's take a look at sports. Fort St. John's local rodeo will return with another extravaganza to end the month of June. Revived in 2025, the North Peace Rodeo will feature action in the sport throughout 3 days, beginning on Friday at the North Peace Rodeo Grounds. That's your look at sports. 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
5: Good morning. Mainly cloudy sky today with a few showers beginning this afternoon. We'll see risk of a thunderstorm once again. Get to a high of 19, but interestingly, that high goes down to 16 as the afternoon goes on. UV index of 2. Overnight, we'll see some mainly cloudy sky with a 60% chance of showers this evening, a low of 7. Tomorrow, mix of sun and cloud with a 40% chance of showers in the afternoon, risk of a thunderstorm, a high of 18. And Sunday, Father's Day, sunny and a high of 21. It's 11 degrees at the Moose under mostly cloudy sky, wind north-northwest at 7 kilometers an hour. In traffic, once again, a couple places to be very aware of in Fort St. John. 100th Street between 98A and 99th Avs, partially closed due to contaminated soil remediation. That's happening heading northbound. And then 100th Ave between 104 and 108th Streets, I believe that's westbound, partially closed as well. Outside of town, only thing going on is some road sweeping on the Alaska Highway in town today. So watch for traffic control and whatnot. That'll go till 6:30 this morning. And then Cecil Lake Road down to a single lane between the Beaton River Campground and 251 Road. If you see something else going on, call or text me on the Fort City Chrysler line, 787-2222.
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0: on Dub and Emma on the FSJ Return at Morning Show. And it's graduation season. You're graduating on Monday from your program, Radio and Television at NAIT, or whatever it's called now.
1: It has a very fancy name now. It's like telecommunications and content creation.
0: Incredible. But also today, of course, among other graduations that are happening in this season around town, the North Peace Secondary School are hosting their actual like convocation today. And you'll be able to watch the entire ceremony. By the way, once again, thanks to us here at Moose Media, you'll be able to watch it at moosemediafsj.ca/live. We're on the Moose Media FSJ YouTube page at 1:30 this afternoon. So keep that in mind. But with that in mind, you know, we're thinking about graduation speeches and all that. And of course, the North Peace Secondary School, they'll have a whole bunch of people giving speeches to the graduates, probably the valedictorian, local politicians and their dogs, you know, all this sort of thing, right? So I was unable to make it to the graduation today to give my graduation speech.
1: Yeah.
0: I was unable to make it to your graduation to give my graduation speech.
1: It happens. You're a busy guy.
0: I really am. So I thought I'd, if it's okay with you, I thought I'd do the speech now.
1: Please, but keep it under 2 minutes because no one cares unless you're the valedictorian.
0: All right, here we go. To the graduates, congratulations. It's been a long road, but you're taking an enormous step today, so pat yourself on the back. Now, I'm not going to lie to you. The journey only gets harder from here, but it's all about the journey and the highs and lows that come with it. You're going to meet people who want to help you, and unfortunately, you're also going to meet people who seem dead set on working against you. You're going to face obstacles, and you won't always see them coming. You're going to face moments of elation and moments of despair. Unfortunately, you can't control any of these circumstances or when they appear. But what is always in your control is how you respond to those people working against you and those obstacles and those feelings. That's where you make your mark. We live in difficult times, and if you're like me, you spend a lot of time wishing that you didn't live in times like these. But as Gandalf says to Frodo in The Lord of the Rings, so do all who live to see such times. But that is not for us to decide. All we have to decide is what to do with the time that is given us. That's life, and it's yours for the living. Go now. Experience, enjoy, live, and be kind. Now for the people making speeches at grad today. Unless you're the valedictorian, keep your speech to 2 minutes or less. The graduates don't want to hear your plodding Dickensian reflection on the nature of graduation and life. Just say congrats and get off the stage.
1: Brilliant.
0: Thank you.
1: And I'll say you kept it under 2 minutes.
0: Yes, that's all I wanted to do. So that's what I would have said if I was
1: incredible
0: able to make those. I always said if I had been invited. But
1: you book about a year out in advance. That's not your fault. Okay, you're a busy guy.
0: And I got things to do. So
1: yeah, well, if you're graduating, I wish you a very happy graduation, and you will not trip when you walk across the stage.
0: No tripping. No tripping.
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0: The Ministry of Water, Land, and Resource Stewardship has announced $1.5 million in funding for Ducks Unlimited sites, such as Inga Lake near Fort St. John. Inga Lake first came under public scrutiny in January when Ducks Unlimited brought concerns about it being decommissioned to the Peace River Regional District Board of Directors. Today, the minister stated the funds would support long-term solutions for sites such as Inga Lake. Of the $1.5 million, $500,000 is expected to go towards assessing, planning, and engineering work at Inga Lake. Dawson Creek Mayor Darcy Dober has announced he will not be running for re-election in this year's municipal election after 6 years in politics. He says he came to the decision after a great deal of reflection. He cannot commit to another term without impacting the balance he needs to maintain with his family. Darcy was originally elected to the city council back in 2020 before becoming mayor in 2022 with almost 85% of the vote. The BC government has announced upgrades to the provincial hydro system to increase power supply by 7%. Here in the Peace region, the WAC Bennett Dam will be one of seven generating stations included in the modernization plan. For all the details on this story and more, you can visit energeticcity.ca. That was your news update. Let's take a look at sports. Fort St. John's Rodeo will return with another extravaganza to end the month of June. Revived in 2025, the North Peace Rodeo will feature action in the sport throughout 3 days, beginning on Friday, June 26th at the North Peace Rodeo Grounds. That's your look at sports. Traffic and weather is next. 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
4: Good morning. Mainly cloudy sky today with a few showers beginning this afternoon. Along with that, a risk of a thunderstorm will climb to a high of 19 during the day, but temperature actually falls to 16 as the afternoon goes on. UV of 2 today. Tonight, mainly cloudy, 60% chance of showers and a low of 7 overnight. Mix the sun and cloud tomorrow with a 40% chance of showers in the afternoon. Risk of a thunderstorm, high of 18, a UV of 6, and sunshine and 21 on Sunday. 10 degrees to the Moose under mostly cloudy sky. Wind to north-northwest at 6 kilometers an hour. In traffic, 100th Street between...

0: 98A and 99th Avenue partially closed. That's heading northbound, and westbound 100th Avenue between 104th and 108th Streets partially closed once construction starts up for the day in both those spots. Outside of town, we got some single lane alternating traffic on the Cecil Lake Road between the Beaton River Campground and the 251 Road. But that's it. So if you see something else going on, please get in touch. You can call or text me on the Fort City Chrysler line at 787-2222.
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0: Iran's Strait of Hormuz body said today that it's planning to waive fees to use the strait during a 60-day negotiation period under the Memorandum of Understanding signed with the United States this week. Ships seeking passage through the strait while the interim agreement is in force must submit transit requests at least 48 hours before arrival, according to Iran's Persian Gulf Strait Authority. Iran would waive fees for security, safety, environmental services, and related insurance during the period, while requiring vessels to coordinate routes and transit times in advance due to areas affected by mines and to ensure safe navigation. Check of the market numbers now. Crude oil, West Texas Intermediate, down 67 cents this morning to $75.91 a barrel. Natural gas is up just about a penny to $3.24 per MMBTU. Sonova shares up 22 cents to $35.75. Tourmaline up 26 cents a share to $60.42. And Enbridge up 19 cents this morning to $77.30.
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0: remember the Artemis 2 mission that went out a couple of months ago. They farthest humans ever from Earth, orbited all around the dark side of the moon and back. Mm-hmm. An incredible feat for humanity.
1: Yeah, it was.
0: Well, slowly but surely, more news has been kind of coming out about the process, how the crew was selected, how they felt leading up to it. And Christine gave an interview the other day that was freaking hilarious.
1: Yeah, she's wonderful.
0: She said that all four astronauts were late to the meeting where they were being told that they had been selected for the mission.
1: Love it.
0: All four of them. So she said she thought the meeting was online and then couldn't find the Zoom link.
1: Yeah.
0: Found out it was in person, had to boogie it to the office. She said she was about 15 minutes late.
1: That's funny.
0: Okay, then you have Reed. Reed said that they had so many meetings in their calendar because they were doing so much intense training and everything. He ignored the meeting with the chief astronaut because he thought it was something else. Like, he thought it was something kind of useless. So he just ignored the meeting. Like, he knew fully it was happening and was like, eh, not for me.
1: Yeah.
0: He came about 20 minutes late to the meeting. Then you have the other astronaut. His name is failing me in this moment. I'm so sorry. But he was at a medical appointment. He's at a doctor's appointment. And they call him, and they were 40 minutes into the meeting. And they're like, you better get down here. Like, we're waiting. Mm-hmm. And so he had to boogie down from a doctor's appointment. And then finally you have Victor. And they don't say why Victor was late, but he was also late. And he just says, I'll always remember March 7th, 2023.
1: Yeah.
0: Incredible.
1: Incredible. So Jeremy was at a doctor's appointment.
0: There you go, Jeremy.
1: They call him and they're like,
0: you're supposed to be here 40 minutes ago. We have life-changing news.
1: I wonder if they would have moved on if they had like other people and they're like, ah, he's not here. We're going to call Emma now or whoever the next person in line was.
0: Right?
1: You know what I mean?
0: I don't know. I don't know how many people they trained. I'm thinking they only trained really the four.
1: Yeah, I wonder.
0: Yeah.
1: It's interesting.
0: I don't know, but just imagine being the chief astronaut. You're the head of NASA. You have the biggest mission you have ever done.
1: Yeah.
0: And all of your astronauts are late.
1: You're like, these are the guys. These are the people I'm going to send around the moon.
0: This is the best. This is really the best we have.
1: Yeah. This makes me think of the story about Henry Cavill. Maybe you've heard about this because Henry Cavill famously played Superman in 3 or 4 different movies.
0: Mm-hmm.
1: But when he was chosen to play Superman, the director, Bryan Singer, I think it is, was trying to get a hold of him. Henry was playing World of Warcraft at the time and almost missed the call that he was getting
0: God.
1: Superman because he's like, I'm in the middle of a raid. I can't answer this phone. We're trying to get the Sword of Damocles or whatever he was trying to do. Anyway, he answered the phone. He's like, yeah, so we've chosen you to play Superman and, you know, changed his life ostensibly.
0: Yeah.
1: But he is busy playing World of Warcraft. And was like, I don't know if I should answer this call.
0: Well, there you go. If Henry Cavill and four astronauts can be late to the biggest news of their life, you can feel a little bit better if you're running late today.
1: Right?
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0: yesterday, you might have heard we had our grand finale for our Arctic Spa's Father's Day Grill Master contest.
1: Yes.
0: Now, we invited 5 contestants. 2 showed up.
2: Hey.
0: It's okay. It's better for them.
2: Make the competition between 2 people, right?
0: They had a 50-50 chance at winning that Traeger 3-zone griddle.
2: Yeah.
0: And we decided, we said, screw it. They came out to participate in this live in person. We're going to give them even more prizing. So the prizes that should have gone to the other folks that didn't show up, we just divvied up between the 2 that got there.
2: There you go.
0: We said, you got here, you deserve this. So they thought they were going to come and build a real burger, which is something we had talked about, doing like a whole, you make the burger, we taste test it.
2: Yeah.
0: There's too much food safety involved in that. Too much paperwork.
2: Couldn't do it.
0: Couldn't make it happen. That's okay. Maybe next year we can start a little bit earlier. This year, though, we decided on obstacle course and then building this beautiful 3D printed burger that Adam had created.
2: Yep.
0: We went live on Facebook for each of their runs, so you can go check that out on our Facebook page now, 100.1 Moose FM. They had to get dressed in their grilling outfit, and everything had to be done with kitchen mitts on. They had to put on their apron. They had to grab a baked potato. They had to unwrap it from the tin foil. They had to do some mustard drawings of DJ. And then, of course, they had to build their burger. And ultimately, Chevy Brown walked away with the Traeger grill.
2: Well done, Chevy. Where's the applause for you? I got to say, so I didn't watch the, I don't remember the first fellow's name. But
0: his name is Rodney.
2: Rodney. I didn't watch his run, but I mean, I did see Chevy's. And first of all, those tongs were absolute garbage. I don't know how anyone got anything done with them. But I think Rodney did it in 2:40, 2 minutes 40 something seconds. And then Chevy came in, and I think he was 2 minutes and 4 seconds.
0: Yeah.
2: He was a machine.
0: Well, the problem is Rodney didn't come in with enough haste at the beginning.
2: Yeah.
0: He's a little too casual putting on the apron and getting started.
2: And I think, obviously, you always have an advantage if you get to see the first person do it.
0: Yeah.
2: So that whole time, I'm sure Chevy was clocking, okay, I got to go right into this.
0: Yeah.
2: And then, yeah, he nailed the drawing. He was very careful, but nailed the burger and how it was supposed to go. And was really quick at getting that baked potato unwrapped, which was really outstanding.
0: And we had done a dry run before anyone showed up with Chris. And I have that footage. I will end up posting it maybe later today. It took him 4 minutes.
2: It took Chris 4 minutes. And he made the contest.
0: Yeah. So when we were like, okay,
2: incredible.
0: Let's say maybe this will take about 5 minutes a person. And when it took them only 2, we were like, now what? Now what? So yeah, congratulations to our winners, Chevy and Rodney.
2: Well done, everybody.
0: And it started to pour immediately after they finished. We took winter photos and immediately torrential downpour. So really perfect timing.
2: Yeah, wonderful. Congrats, Rodney. Big congrats to Chevy. Congrats to everybody who entered at getting into this. So,
0: and thank you to Arctic Spas for letting us host in your parking lot.
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0: The federal and British Columbia provincial governments have announced billions of dollars in combined investments to spur housing development while lowering costs and modernizing infrastructure, including building a new high school in Tumbler Ridge. The school was the site in February where 9 people, including the assailant, lost their lives in a mass shooting. Each government is donating $100 million apiece to modernize the healthcare center and rebuild the school, a promise made by Premier David Eby in the wake of the shooting. The City of Fort St. John's Council Response to Committee for Housing and Emergency Shelter was out in the community this week, meeting with local businesses. Fort St. John City Councilor Trevor Boland posted to Facebook saying the committee completed their third business walk, during which they interacted with several local businesses. The River Forecast Center has issued a high streamflow advisory for the Liard River, warning of fast-flowing rivers. They said warm and showery weather in northern BC and the Yukon is leading to an increased snowmelt and runoff. The pattern is expected to continue throughout today, followed by steadier increases in temperatures over the weekend and early into next week. For all the details on this story and more, you can visit energeticcity.ca. That was your news update. Let's take a look at sports. Fort St. John's local rodeo will return with another extravaganza to end the month of June. Revived in 2025, the North Peace Rodeo will feature action in the sport throughout 3 days, beginning on Friday, June 26th, at the North Peace Rodeo Grounds. That's your look at sports. Traffic and weather is next. 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
4: Good morning. Mainly cloudy sky with a few showers wrapping, beginning this afternoon. I have 19 degrees, with the temperature actually falling as this afternoon goes on to 16 degrees. See a UV of just 2 or low today. Mainly cloudy sky tonight with a 60% chance of showers and risk of a thunderstorm early this evening. We dip to 7 degrees. Tomorrow, mix of sun and cloud, 40% chance of showers in the afternoon, risk of a thunderstorm, a high of 18, and sunshine and 21 for Sunday. 10 degrees now at the Moose Center, mostly cloudy sky, wind to north-northwest at 13 kilometers an hour. In traffic, 100th Ave westbound between 104 and 108 streets is partially closed, as is 100th Street between 98A and 99th Ave, so that's going northbound. Outside of town, just some work going on the Cecil Lake Road between the Beaton River Campground and 251 roads. It's down to a single lane there, so watch for that. Otherwise, if you see something else going on, please get in touch. You can call or text me on the Fort City Chrysler line at 787-2222.
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1: 787-2222 Friday birthday line. It is June 19th, so if you've got a local birthday, we'd love to hear from you. 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Roger has his birthdays for, well, for a few days here. He says yesterday, Max Isleward turned 13. Today, Brenda's older sister, Marlene Fouillard, is 66. It's Brenda Baumeister. Tomorrow, Aubrey Crow turns 19. And Marty Joes will be 65 years old today. He says, I know some of the stories about Marty. I do. I'm not going to tell any of them. So, very happy birthday to all of them. And I think that's all I've got on the text line so far today. How about some celebrity birthdays?
2: So, recently, The Middle has been added back onto Netflix.
1: Oh, yeah.
2: Hilarious sitcom. You should definitely check it out. And when you check it out, know that today it's Atticus Schaefer's birthday. He plays Brick on The Middle.
1: Oh, okay.
2: He's turning...
1: I'm not super familiar with that show. Is Brick one of the kids? Or
2: yes, Brick is the one kid who goes... who always adds the word again at the end of the sentence. Mm-hmm. Sentence.
1: Okay.
2: Like that.
1: All I really know about The Middle is it Patricia Heaton, who was on Everybody Loves Raymond.
2: Mm-hmm.
1: And I don't remember his name. Neil Flynn, who was the janitor at Scrubs.
2: Yes.
1: Kind of the two stars of it.
2: Yeah. Hilarious show.
1: Yeah.
2: It's also Boris Johnson's birthday today.
1: Former UK Prime Minister and former lots of things.
2: Turning 62 today. Happy birthday, Boris. Maybe. I don't know if we want it to be happy. It's his birthday, though. It's also Macklemore's birthday today. He's turning 43. When you sing Thrift Shop, are you more of a what person or bada boop, bada boop, bada boop, ba?
1: Oh, man. I'd probably be more of the what?
2: Okay, because I'm like a bada boop, bada boop.
1: There you go. We're like two peas in a Macklemore pod.
2: There you go. In other birthdays today, it's Paula Abdul's birthday. She's turning 63. She was widely popular on American Idol. Sorry, not America's Got Talent.
1: Had a big career in music first, but then, yeah, later was one. She's one of the original judges on American Idol, if I remember right.
2: Oh, wow.
1: So, kind of one of, certainly the heyday of that show.
2: She absolutely. Was
1: on it with Randy Jackson. So, no from me, dog. And Simon Cowell, sorry.
2: Woo. It's also Ryan Hurst's birthday. He's turning 49 today. He's been in a ton of stuff, right? From his role as Harry Opie in Sons of Anarchy. Mm. He was in Rango and We Were Soldiers and a ton of other stuff.
1: Got another text here from Marge. Happy birthday to her sister, Barb Fries. Hope I'm saying that last name right, Barb. But anyway, very happy birthday to you from Marge.
2: Honestly, those are all of our biggest celebrity birthdays today. So... if you have any more birthdays you want us to shout out, anniversaries, well wishes, give us a call, give us a text on the Fort City Chrysler line, 787-2222.
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1: Okay, we got one more on the birthday line, or celebration line, I should say. More appropriate, anyway. 787-2222. Alicia says, I want to say happy graduation day to all the grads, but especially to Lincoln Mueller from the family. Well, thank you for that, Alicia. And hey, have a good day today, Lincoln. It's Nate Haller, Thought About You on the Moose.

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Have a cool summer from 100.1 Moose FM.

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0: The Ministry of Water, Land, and Resource Stewardship has announced $1.5 million in funding for Ducks Unlimited sites, such as Inga Lake near Fort St. John. Inga Lake first came under public scrutiny in January when Ducks Unlimited brought concerns about it being decommissioned to the Peace River Regional District's Board of Directors. Today, the minister stated the funds would support long-term solutions for sites such as Inga Lake. Of the $1.5 million, $500,000 is expected to go towards assessing, planning, and engineering work at Inga Lake. Dawson Creek Mayor Darcy Dober has announced he will not be running for re-election in this year's municipal election after 6 years in politics. He says he came to the decision after a great deal of reflection and cannot commit to another term without impacting the balance he needs to maintain with his family. Dober was first elected to city council back in 2020 before becoming mayor in 2022 with almost 85% of the vote. The BC government has announced upgrades to the provincial hydro system to increase power supply by 7%. Here in the Peace region, the WAC Bennett Dam will be one of seven generating stations included in the modernization plan. For all the details on this story and more, you can visit energeticcity.ca. That was your news update. Let's take a look at sports. Fort St. John's local rodeo will return with another extravaganza to end the month of June. Revived in 2025, the North Peace Rodeo will feature action in the sport throughout 3 days, beginning on Friday, June 26th, at the North Peace Rodeo Grounds. That's your look at sports. 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
4: Good morning. Mainly cloudy sky with a few showers beginning this afternoon. Risk of a thunderstorm as well. We'll see a high of 19 that actually falls to 16 as the afternoon goes on at a UV index of 2. Mainly cloudy sky tonight with a 60% chance of showers this evening, a low of 7. Tomorrow, mix of sun and cloud, 40% chance of showers in the afternoon, risk of a thunderstorm. We'll see a high of 18, UV of 6, and then Sunday, Father's Day, sunshine and 21. 10 degrees at the Moose under mostly cloudy sky right now. Wind to north-northwest at 13 clicks an hour. Looking at traffic in town, 100th Ave westbound between 104 and 108 streets is partially closed due to a capital project. And 100th Street northbound between 98A and 99th Ave is partially closed as well, as they're doing some contaminated soil remediation on the lot there. Outside of Fort St. John, some work on the Cecil Lake Road between the Beaton River Campground and 251 Road. It'll be down to single lane alternating traffic there. But otherwise, if you see something else going on, you can call or text me call or text the Fort City Chrysler line at 787-2222.
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1: 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You can get snacks in the convenience store, top up your washer fluid, get yourself a free cup of cooperative coffee.
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2: Yeah.
1: And you get other perks as well, including dividends when you spend enough money at the co-op and all that good stuff. All right, let's talk about some of the guests we had yesterday. They include South American seal, a bad dad seal, harp seal, Hawaiian monk seal, and baby sloth. We also had giraffe sheep, which is a llama or alpaca in online speak. Snow leopard, turkey, tawny owl, mourning dove, spruce grouse was guessed twice, and some late guesses. We had echidna, an American toad. Previously, we've had antelope, chicken hawk, alligator, crocodile, blue crane, land eagle, pigeon, dove, all incorrect.
2: Correct. People really think this is a type of frog, which it might be.
1: Yeah, lots of frogs have been guessed too. Let's hear the sound again. Again, that's $300 in co-op cash you could win if you're the first to correctly name that call. 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
1: 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Hello, you're on Moose FM.
10: Good morning, Dub. How are you doing?
1: I'm good. How are you, Robert?
10: Not too bad. Wouldn't it be a Perry Ghost?
1: A what?
10: Prairie chicken.
1: A prairie chicken. I'm sorry, it's not that, Robert. But thanks for playing, sir.
10: Yeah, bye.
1: Bye now. All right, so there's our first phone call. Incorrect. It was not a prairie chicken.
2: On the text line, just one guess came in. I'll let you guess what it was. A pigeon. It's not a pigeon! It's not a pigeon!
1: Emma is really restraining herself now, let's be honest.
2: You said it wasn't a pigeon.
1: So thanks for the trolling. Jen, by the way.
2: Yeah.
1: So I'm calling you out, Jen. It's a pigeon with the shrug emoji, like, I'm messing with you.
2: Not a pigeon.
1: It worked, Jen. All right, let's hear the sound one more time. Again, it's not a pigeon. You got another 3 minutes or so to get your guesses in while we listen to High Valley. This is Grew Up on That, and it's on the Moose.

0: Last round of guesses here for Name That Call on the phone line. We had that one already. So chimpanzee, cheetah, cockatiel, woodchuck, desert bandicoot, and barn swallow. No.
1: I think people are intimidated to guess today. I'm sorry, Jen. I'm not actually mad about the pigeon. Just disappointed, okay?
0: Classic.
1: Tracy also guessed tiger on the text line.
0: Not a tiger.
1: Mm-mm-mm.
0: But hey, thank you very much for the guesses. We appreciate them, even when they're repeats. We will play again on Monday morning. Well, I will play again. Emma will be away, but we'll be playing for $310 in co-op cash.
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0: The federal and British Columbia governments have announced billions of dollars in combined investments to spur housing development while lowering cost and modernizing infrastructure, including building a new high school in Tumbler Ridge. The school was the site in February where 9 people, including the assailant, lost their lives in a mass shooting. Each government is donating $100 million to modernize the healthcare center and rebuild the school, a promise made by Premier David Eby in the wake of the shooting. The City of Fort St. John Council's Response Committee for Housing and Emergency Shelter was out in the community this week, meeting with local businesses. Fort St. John City Councilor Trevor Boland posted to Facebook saying the committee completed their third business walk, during which they successfully interacted with several local businesses. The River Forecast Center has issued a high stream flow advisory for the Liard River, warning of fast-flowing rivers. Warm and showery weather in northern BC and the Yukon is leading to increased snowmelt and runoff, says an advisory as of June 18th. The pattern is expected to continue throughout the day, followed by steadier increases in temperatures over the weekend and into early next week. For all the details on this story and more, you can visit energeticcity.ca. That was your news update. Let's take a look at sports. Fort St. John's local rodeo will return with another extravaganza to end the month of June. Revived in 2025, the North Peace Rodeo will feature action in the sport throughout 3 days, beginning on Friday, June 26th, at the North Peace Rodeo Grounds. That's your look at sports. Traffic and weather is next. 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
4: Good morning. Today we're going to see mainly cloudy sky with a few showers beginning this afternoon. Risk of a thunderstorm. High of 19, though the temperature does fall to 16 as the afternoon goes on. UV index of 2 or low. Mainly cloudy tonight. Mainly cloudy tonight with a 60% chance of showers this evening. Risk of a thunderstorm as well. We dip to 7 degrees. Mix of sun and cloud tomorrow with a 40% chance of showers in the afternoon. Risk of a thunderstorm. High of 18. And Sunday, sunny and 21. At Moose FM, 11 degrees under mostly cloudy sky. Wind to north-northwest at 9 kilometers an hour. In traffic, 100th Street between 98A and 99th Avs northbound, we're going to see a partial closure there. And 100th Ave westbound between 104th and 108th Streets is partially closed for some construction. And outside of town, the only thing we're really seeing is single lane alternating traffic on the Cecil Lake Road between the Beaton River Campground and 250.

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0: Very quick late birthday wish we want to get to here from Wilma. Says, sorry, I forgot about birthday line. That's okay, Wilma. A very happy birthday to Evelyn Sanderson, who turns 3 years old today. Love, Grandma. Aw, we hope you have a great day, Evelyn. And now this.
1: The king is here.
0: He is. Happy Friday to you, King.
2: Happy Flames World graduation.
0: Graduation Friday, indeed. The NPSS students will be walking across the stage at 1:30 this afternoon. Quick plug, you can watch that live at moosamediafsj.ca/live, by the way. But we want to take a minute to talk about the scholarships that you and Burger King are handing out today.
2: We are thrilled. I mean, Burger King is giving out 10 scholarships today throughout the Peace region. So here in Fort St. John, Dawson Creek, Grand Prairie, Peace River, all the communities in the Peace region that we serve, we have been asking our guests, our friends, our family members for the last little bit to round up their total. And all of those funds that we collect go towards a scholarship. So we do it as a regional effort because we certainly live and love the region we live in. And then just a plug as well is the Supplement King is actually giving one away as well. So we've got 11 scholarships happening. That is happening at 1:30. So when you are asked to round up, I know it's a pain in the butt, but please remember every single cent of that funds goes towards graduates in Fort St. John, for an example, at this store, Dawson Creek at that store, or any other Burger Kings here in the Peace region.
3: Do those kids have to cross the stage in a Burger King crown?
2: They must be crowned after their graduation.
3: Incredible.
2: For no money, no dinero.
0: Do the scholarships come with a Whopper and or if it's from Supplement King, a vat of creatine?
2: They certainly would come with a little gift. I think. I mean, we love seeing kids graduate. Dub. I barely graduated, so it's always. I actually had to go back in order just to graduate. So, you know, it's always a big honor for me to see the kids graduate, to see them go on and become successful and become our next leaders. I mean, that's what we've set our children up for.
0: Absolutely. And I will point out, you went back and did it. So a ding for you, sir. Well on you. All right.
2: Thank you. Thank you.
0: Let's get to the King versus the Streets, where you can win yourself something free from BK. You'll automatically win a Burger King beverage for free. That's pop. That's coffee. That's a frozen beverage. That's ice cream treat. If you beat the King, though, we'll upgrade that to a meal of your choice. So call us now at 787-2222. Lines are lighting up, Emma. Whoa. Which line should we take here?
3: Let's take line number 2 is speaking to me.
0: All right, line number 2. Hello, you're on Moose FM. Who's this?
4: This is Thorin.
0: Thorin? Did I hear that right?
4: Thorin.
0: Thorin. Thorin.
4: Yeah.
0: Okay, got it now, Thorin. How old are you, buddy?
4: I'm 9. I'm Evan's brother.
0: Oh, okay. Gotcha. Now I know who you are. All right, Thorin. Well, we're going to get straight to it. You've won a BK beverage. You're playing for the BK meal now. Here is your first question. Thorin, an umiak is the larger version of what? A ukulele, an Adirondack chair, Adirondack chair. I can never say that word the right way first. An Adirondack chair or a kayak? Ukulele, Adirondack chair, or kayak? What do you think?
4: A ukulele.
0: All right. King, same question to you. An umiak is the larger version of a what? A ukulele, an Adirondack chair, or a kayak?
2: I'm going to go an Adirondack chair, whatever you called it.
0: Correct answer. Actually, you're both wrong. It's a kayak. An umiak is a larger kayak. Okay, let's go to a second question. Thorin, what country produced Saab automobiles? Is that Sweden, Finland, or Belgium?
4: Belgium.
0: All right, King. What country produced Saab automobiles? Sweden, Finland, or Belgium?
4: Belgium.
2: I'm going to go Sweden.
0: Correct answer is Sweden. Gotcha today, Thorin, but that's okay. Hold the line. We've got a BK beverage for you. We just need a little more info. Thanks for playing, Thorin. Have an excellent day, everybody.
2: Happy graduation.
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0: country am I in?
1: It doesn't matter. It's 5 o'clock somewhere.
0: It's always on 5 in Margaritaville, come to think of it.
1: Yeah, I heard that.
0: You've been there, haven't you?
1: Yes, sir.
0: I've seen your boat there.
1: I've been to Margaritaville a few times.
0: All right. Well, that's good.
1: Stumble my way back.
0: Okay. Well, we just want to make sure you can keep it between the navigational beacons.
1: Between the buoys. I got it.
0: All right. Well, it's 5 o'clock. Let's go somewhere.

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0: The Ministry of Water, Land, and Resource Stewardship has announced $1.5 million in funding for Ducks Unlimited sites, such as Inga Lake near Fort St. John. Inga Lake first came under public scrutiny in January when Ducks Unlimited brought concerns about it being decommissioned to the Peace River Regional District's Board of Directors. Today, the minister stated the funds would support long-term solutions for sites such as Inga Lake. Of the $1.5 million, $500,000 is expected to go towards assessing, planning, and engineering work at Inga Lake. Dawson Creek Mayor Darcy Dober has announced he will not be running for re-election in this year's municipal election after 6 years in politics. He says he came to the decision after a great deal of reflection and cannot commit to another term without impacting the balance he needs to maintain with his family. Dober was elected to city council back in 2020 before becoming mayor in 2022 with almost 85% of the vote. The BC government has announced upgrades to the provincial hydro system to increase power supply by 7%. Here in the Peace region, the WAC Bennett Dam will be one of the seven generating stations included in the modernization plan. For all the details on this story and more, you can visit energeticcity.ca. That was your news update. Let's take a look at sports. Fort St. John's local rodeo will return with another extravaganza to end the month of June. Revived in 2025, the North Peace Rodeo will feature action in the sport, throughout 3 days, beginning on Friday, June 26th at the North Peace Rodeo Grounds. That's your look at sports. Traffic and weather is next.
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3: Thank you very much, Emma Foose. Take a look at your weather now. Mainly cloudy with a few showers beginning this afternoon for today. See a risk of a thunderstorm there as well. We do climb to a high of 19, but the temperature then falls to 16 this afternoon. UV index of 2. Mainly cloudy tonight, a low of 7 degrees. Continued risk of showers and thunderstorms this evening. Tomorrow, a mix of sun and cloud with a 40% chance of showers in the afternoon and risk of a thunderstorm. High of 18, UV of 6. And Sunday, sunny and a high of 21. 11 degrees at the Moose under mostly cloudy sky. Wind north-northwest at 9 kilometers an hour. In traffic, 100th Ave westbound between 104 and 108 streets, partially closed due to construction. 100th Street northbound between 98A Ave and 99th Ave, partially closed as well. This due to contaminated soil remediation. Those are the major things I see going on in the city anyway, on major routes, I should say. Outside of town, on the Cecil Lake Road between the Beaton River Campground and 251 Road, some construction work has it down to single lane alternating traffic. That's it, though. So if you happen to see something else going on, please get in touch. You call or text us on the Fort City Chrysler line at 787-2222.
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3: Iran's Strait of Hormuz said today that it would waive planned fees to use the strait during a 60-day negotiation period under the Memorandum of Understanding signed with the United States this week. Ships seeking passage through the strait while the interim agreement is enforced must submit transit requests at least 48 hours before arrival, according to Iran's Persian Gulf Strait Authority. Iran would waive fees for security, safety, environmental services, and related insurance during the period, while requiring vessels to coordinate routes and transit times in advance due to areas affected by mines and to ensure safe navigation. Looking at the market numbers now, crude oil, West Texas Intermediate, down 6 cents to $76.54. a barrel. Natural gas is down 2 cents to $3.21 per MMBTU. AltaGas shares up 70 cents to $54.02. Shell ADR down $1.57 to $78.81. And Obsidian shares are up 20 cents to $13.25.
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2: It's Dub and Emma, and we have Brad from Brad's Furniture and Appliances on the phone. Hello to you today, sir.
3: Good morning on a so far sunny, mostly Friday morning.
2: It's mostly Friday, not all the way Friday.
4: It can't be all the way Friday till you're off work.
2: That's very true.
3: Okay. Well, I might have to finish a little early today. My friend's getting married this afternoon down at Peace Island.
2: Oh, well, how nice. That's lovely for them. Well, congratulations to your friend, Brad.
3: We're hoping to keep it mostly dry
2: for
3: them.
2: Knocking on wood for you. Now, it is Father's Day weekend, Brad, and I think if people are looking to maybe get a deal on appliances or furniture or really anything, great maybe gift for Dad, at least to maybe get a new fridge or something in, eh?
3: Well, Dad probably wants a new recliner.
2: Yes, he does. That's true.
3: Yeah. Come on in. We got some great specials going on recliners. They're all 35% off right now. And, never a better gift for Dad than that.
2: Yeah.
3: Maybe Mom and Dad need a new bed. Mm-hmm. We got some great deals going on beds right now. If you're looking for a new mattress or even just for your RV, we've got RV mattresses in stock. We actually have some real specialty mattresses here that they actually have healing properties in them. And the salient that they have in these mattresses, they actually used to put it in socks for racehorses, and they would pull the socks on after a race to help their legs recover.
2: Interesting.
3: And now that technology has gone into mattresses. So come on in and talk to us about that. We got some really neat stuff happening over in the mattress department. But appliances, of course, that's what we do best. And right now, we're really close to Boxing Week in July, so we're just telling you what we're doing there. 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
2: Mainly cloudy sky today with a few showers beginning this afternoon. Risk of a thunderstorm as well. We got a high of 19 today, but it actually stumbles to 16 as the afternoon goes on. A UV of 2 today. Mainly cloudy tonight. 60% chance of showers and risk of thunderstorms this evening. Low of 7 overnight. Tomorrow, mix of sun and cloud, 40% chance of showers in the afternoon with risk of a thunderstorm, a high of 18, UV of 6, and then Sunday, sunny and 21. It's 11 degrees at the Moose under mostly cloudy sky, wind to north-northwest at 9 kilometers an hour.
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0: say so. Well, Emma, you're about to head home for a long weekend as you're graduating on Monday.
1: Yeah, on a Monday at like 2 p.m. Feels a little odd to me.
0: Yeah, I mean, everything about it's odd because you've been out of school since technically, what, August?
1: I graduated about a year ago. I got my diploma a year ago. But the NAIT, Northern Alberta Institute of Technology, only does one grad a year.
0: Ah.
1: So because technically my practicum hours finished in August, I had missed the deadline.
0: Yeah.
1: So then I had to wait a full year to actually walk the stage.
0: Yeah, because when you were our summer cruiser last year, you were an employee, but you were earning credit for your practicum hours. Yeah. So you technically didn't finish till August, and now you have to wait all the way till now for them to hand you the diploma and you throw your hat in the air. Maybe throw up the West Side sign like Alex did
1: actually,
0: at her graduation.
1: They sent an email out about tossing hats.
0: Not allowed.
1: We are not tossing hats.
0: Guys, tossing hats takes time away from somebody you've never heard of giving a 30-minute speech about things you don't care about, okay? No tossing hats.
1: Listen, I know you paid us tens of thousands of dollars for this, but we still are in control. No tossing
0: hats. That's right. The Vice Provost of Academic Achievement, Dr. Dane Johnson-Smith Esquire, can't wait for you to throw your hats before he gives a long-winded speech about things that you don't care about, okay?
1: Yeah. They sent an email, and in it they said, quote, "We will respectfully move our tassels from the right side to the left."
0: Yeah, yeah.
1: Respectfully.
0: So do you have a plan? Are you going to do anything as you walk across stage?
1: I'm scared doesn't feel like the right word. I feel anxious about it, though, because I didn't have a high school graduation.
0: Yeah.
1: I graduated in 2020. So
0: this is kind of your first kick at this.
1: First time.
0: I've had three graduations, by the way.
1: Okay.
0: By the third one, I was like old hat at this.
1: Yeah. Anyway. And I have a really good friend that I made in the program. One of my best friends, Bronson. He's working in Edmonton. Mm-hmm. He's older than I am, and he has also graduated from university proper before. So he's like, I don't think I'm going to go to convocation. Like, it's long. It's boring. Yeah. I don't need to be there. And I was like, Bronson, please. I need my friend there. Please. So, Bronson did end up signing up for convocation.
0: Oh, I'm glad to hear that.
1: Thank goodness. I won't be there by myself.
0: Is his name, like, near yours? Like, will you be able to walk close together, do you think?
1: We should be able to. Yeah. My class for radio had 8 people. Whether or not all 8 people are graduating, I don't know. I only talked to Bronson still.
0: Yeah. Yeah.
1: And his last name starts with a K, and I'm at an F. So, I'm kind of mid.
0: You're probably close. Yeah.
1: Yeah.
0: Yeah.
1: Mid to end. So, hopefully.
0: Yeah. And I hope they say your name right, because they screwed my name up, which blew me away.
1: God, me too.
0: The last time. I was just like, really, guys?
1: Yeah.
0: But, I mean, that's a tough gig. I can't imagine being up there and, like, screwing up somebody's name when you're like, this is your whole job, is just to say, Dub Craig. And instead you're like, Dub Craig.
1: Yeah.
0: Ema Fossey.
1: Yeah.
0: You're like, no, that's not it. And they're not going to like do it again.
1: I stop on stage. I'm like, that's wrong.
0: Also, you throw your cap into the audience, flip the bird to everybody. I'm graduated. And then run out the door.
1: Brilliant.
0: I hope this is everything that happens.
1: It'll be great. It'll be memorable. That's for sure.
0: Yes.
1: So
0: well
1: yeah.
0: Done.
1: Thank you very much for the well wishes.
0: You will return as Emma Foose, RATV, DIP, or whatever it is now.
1: Yeah, I don't know.
0: Communications.
1: I'm already in the alumni Facebook group, so really,
0: that's all you need, right?
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1: Good morning, I'm Dub, and I'm joined this morning by Coin from Alpine Glass Windows and Doors. Good morning to you, Coin.
2: Good morning, Doug.
1: Thank you very much for being here. Dub with a B, by the way. Coin, you're here to talk a bit about this new thing you're doing at Alpine Glass. It's called Alpine Glass Gives Back. Tell us what it is. What are you giving back?
2: Well, essentially, we thought we would give back to the Peace Region, our community here. We're going to replace all the windows and doors and put window coverings in the bedroom windows for a family in need. We're looking for a family that's had some hardship or just certain difficulties, and we want to give back to the community in that way. It's just something that we can do.
1: This is such an interesting thing to give away, because when you first think of it, you're like, okay, well, I mean, I could use new doors and windows, for example, but there's so many other sort of secondary, almost side effects that come away from this, right? If your windows are old, if your doors are old, they may not insulate as well and all this. So this is kind of really improving a lot of things for people, or definitely could improve things for a lot of people, eh?
2: Yeah, I mean, obviously changing your windows helps keep your home more energy efficient, saving you money and whatnot. So we would like to, seniors are going to be front of the list, as well as single mother families with lots of children, and certainly those that have been through some hardship will be kind of front of the list for the family that's chosen for us to replace their windows.
1: Absolutely. And I think this is kind of running through the summer that you're accepting nominations, correct? Is the idea then that this installation would hopefully kind of be done before the snow flies then?
2: Well, it depends on when the snow flies around here.
1: Fair point.
2: The nominations are open now until the very end of August. And we hope to, we are going to choose the family in September, and then early September, and then we'll do this renovation probably late October, possibly into November. We'll try to get it done before it gets too cold, but depending on the year, some years it's very cold in October, so we do replace windows all year round, so it won't be an issue. It will definitely get done. It's just I'm not sure what the weather will be like when we're doing it.
1: Fair enough. All right. Tell us a bit about the nomination process and what sort of things people can expect, like questions they'll have to answer in doing so.
2: Yeah. Okay. So if you go to our webpage, alpinewindows.ca, the homepage has a link to the nomination form. Mm-hmm. It's at alpinewindows.ca/
1: give back.
2: You bet. That's what it is. But you can go to a webpage and get that. And essentially, it's just asking you questions about the family, as well as uploading pictures of the home and who lives in the home, and if the person knows they're nominated or not, which is just a small portion. But that, and then what else is in that questionnaire? It's just essentially asking about the home and the family that's in it, and why they deserve this gift.
1: Yeah, I see. And I suppose as part of it, when you select the family and tell them you've won and all that, I mean, what they get will kind of in part depend on what their house is and where their windows are and all that kind of stuff, right? Like that'll be part of the process of kind of going through what it is they need to have done, right?
2: Definitely. I mean, I'm assuming it's going to be a slightly older home, and it's going to be in desperate need of new windows and doors. I mean, the new windows and doors will make a massive difference in the performance, and then saving them money over the winter.
1: Yeah.
2: Which will be great.
1: Absolutely. Now, I know you kind of touched on this, but I thought I'd give you a chance to kind of talk about it a bit more, too. I mean, this is such an interesting and great idea. Why was it important to you and Alpine Glass to say, we want to give back, and we want to give back in this way?
2: I mean, Fort St. John's been great to Alpine Glass. I mean, we've been a business in the community since 1981. So, I mean, it's without Fort St. John, there would be there be no Alpine glass. And I mean, it's just, yeah, it's a nice way to, for us, it's something that we can easily do. I mean, we have four crews going out every day replacing windows. So it's one of the things that, yeah, we can give back to this community that's been so great to us. And yeah, it'll make us feel good about it. So.
1: Absolutely. All right. We're going to give the web address again in just a second, but I do want to give you the last word. Otherwise, anything else you want to say before I let you go today,
2: Corey? I don't think so. That pretty much sums up what it's about. I mean, yeah, we just want to give back to Fort St. John and really make a family very excited and happy.
1: Wonderful. And again, you have till the end of August to get a nomination, but don't wait. Don't forget about it.
2: Yeah.
1: If you're listening to this and you already, we probably all hearing this go, I know exactly who could benefit from this. Get the ball rolling and get that application in. Again, it's alpineglass.ca.
2: Alpine Windows.
1: Excuse me. Alpinewindows.ca is the web address. /giveback if you want to go straight there, but the link's there. And I know you're active on social media as well, so you can get the link that way. But yeah, the Alpine Glass Gives Back Project. What a wonderful initiative. Coyne, thanks for stopping by and chatting with us today about this.
2: Thanks for having me.
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1: Mainly cloudy sky today with a few showers beginning this afternoon. Risk of a thunderstorm as well. Got a high of 19 today, but it actually stumbles to 16 as the afternoon goes on. A UV of 2 today. Mainly cloudy tonight. 60% chance of showers and risk of thunderstorms this evening. Low of 7 overnight. Tomorrow, mix of sun and cloud. 40% chance of showers in the afternoon with risk of a thunderstorm. A high of 18. UV of 6. And then Sunday, sunny and 21.
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0: soon.
1: It's Josh Ross on the Moose, Scared of Getting Sober. I'm Dub. Today, and really for the next little while here, we are still taking entries for our Caliber Detailing's Mudfest event giveaway, as we have teamed up with Caliber Detailing for the wildest contest of the season. We are giving you the chance to win a pair of VIP tickets to the highly anticipated Extreme Mudfest, which among the mud racing good times features headline music acts Gob and Big Wreck. That took me a minute. I had it right in front of me. It's like my computer was loading or something. Anyway, it's such a fun event. Everyone who's gone in the past has had a great time, and you could win your way in. All you got to do is be one of the finalists in this contest, because we are going to make you dig for toy vehicles hidden inside a massive bin of mud, and the person who does it the fastest will win their way in. So sign up now to hopefully be one of the named finalists at moosefm.ca/win.
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3: Mainly cloudy sky today with a few showers beginning this afternoon. Risk of a thunderstorm as well. We got a high of 19 today, but it actually stumbles to 16 as the afternoon goes on. A UV of 2 today. Mainly cloudy tonight, 60% chance of showers and risk of thunderstorms this evening, low of 7 overnight. Tomorrow, mix of sun and cloud, 40% chance of showers in the afternoon with risk of a thunderstorm, a high of 18, UV of 6, and then Sunday, sunny and 21.
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0: Coming up on a new episode of This Week in the Peace, we got a pair of Northern Health guests today. We'll be talking with Northern Health's Vice President of Clinical Operations, a bit about lots of things, kind of closures, getting nurses recruited, all sorts of good stuff. As well, we talk about a survey that was released earlier this month that Northern Health is one of three organizations who are responsible for it, all about off-road vehicle safety in Northern BC. Came out for ATV Safety Week at the start of the month. Obviously, greater importance now, even in light of the tragedy that claimed two children's lives in a side-by-side rollover in Pouce Coupe earlier this month. So that'll be coming up on a brand new episode of This Week of the Peace, which you can hear right here on 100.1 Moose FM starting at 10 o'clock. You're also free to watch it live on our various social media pages, also at moosemediafsj.ca/live.
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0: The opinions expressed on this show do not represent those of the station. 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
1: Welcome to This Week of the Peace. I'm Dub Craig.
2: And I'm Caitlin Coombs. Later, we'll be showing you the first half of a recorded interview I did with Northern Health's Vice President of Clinical Operations.
1: But first, Northern Health, along with UNBC and the Provincial Health Authority, have created a survey about off-road vehicle use in Northern BC that was originally released during ATV Safety Awareness Week at the start of June. The survey has since taken on a new level of importance in light of the death of two children in a side-by-side rollover in Pooscoopy on June 4th. To talk a bit about this survey, I spoke with Northern Health Medical Health Officer, Dr. Raquel Kling. Here's that conversation. Dr. Kling, thank you so much for being here today. I appreciate your time.
3: Thanks so much for having me.
1: You're very welcome. Let's talk a bit about this survey that Northern Health, along with two other organizations, kind of put out together. I think in time for Off-Road Vehicle Safety Week, which was kind of end of May, early June. What is this survey about exactly?
3: Yeah, so we know that in the north, we have very high rates of injuries, hospitalizations, and deaths due to off-road vehicles. So we wanted to use the survey as a way of learning more about what we can do to prevent these injuries.
1: Okay, and I mean, obviously, after the survey came out, there was that big story out of Pooscoopy where two children tragically lost their lives in an off-road vehicle incident. What sort of things, questions are there in these survey that you're asking people to answer? What kind of things will they have to talk about for the survey, I suppose?
3: Yeah, so we want to know many things in the survey, such as what types of off-road vehicles people are using, such as dirt bikes, side-by-sides, how they use their vehicles and their use, you know, in their lives, and you know what kind of personal protective gear, like if they use helmets or other protective gears, and of course if they've sustained an injury before and the circumstances around the injury.
1: Mm-hmm. And about how long does it take for the survey to complete for somebody to do it? Like, I guess how in depth is it? I suppose my question.
3: Yeah, it doesn't take very long, and it's a completely anonymous survey. We don't collect your names and no identifying information. So, yeah, we want to encourage people to, you know, use the survey as a way of like telling us your experience with off-road vehicles and injuries.
1: Mm-hmm. And I think I know the answer to this, but you want to hear from people who use off-road vehicles or engage with them regularly, not, you know, people who don't and just kind of have an opinion on them, I suppose, hey?
3: Yeah, exactly. We want to hear from people who are age 19 and older who do use off-road vehicles.
1: Mm-hmm. I'll be honest with you. I was a little surprised that it was Northern Health and I think the Provincial Health Authority was the other one. And then UNBC is the third person on the kind of in on the survey, correct?
3: Yes.
1: Yeah.
3: Yeah, that's correct.
1: Yeah, so I was a little surprised that this is coming from this group and not, say, you know, the provincial government, which could, in effect, put in policies that change the rules around safe use of off-road vehicles, for example, if that's indeed kind of what we're going for. So I guess my larger question is why is Northern Health specifically and even the Provincial Health Authority kind of in this? What is sort of the gain for Northern Health and the Provincial Health Authority and even the UNBC researchers in learning about this specifically? What can these organizations do with the results of the survey after they get them?
3: Yeah, so I think it's really important that the North collects our own data. We know that things can be different from health authorities. And, you know, we have a lot of, you know, really rural and remote communities that might use off-road vehicles differently than people in other health authorities. So that's why it's important that we collect northern specific data. And, you know, we hope when we have the results of this data, hopefully in about a year from now, that we can share this with our partners, our other health authorities, the Provincial Health Services Authority, BCCDC, and others. And so we can work together to create changes provincially based on this data.
1: So it won't necessarily lead to, as I sort of said, heavy-handed policy, like we're going to make helmets mandatory on them or something like that. But I suppose it could lead to awareness campaigns or those sort of things. Is that kind of what we're looking at here?
3: I think we don't know what our recommendations will be, and, you know, hope to come back in the future when we have completed the survey and done the data analysis and share what we've learned. And yeah, we're really hoping that this data will inform future changes to make things better. And yeah, I think we don't know what those changes might be.
1: I see. So it really depends on what you read in the survey. And you said it's going to take about a year to kind of get the results out there. And I suppose, does that include sort of the recommendations of the parties involved as to what should be done? That kind of will all come out at the same time?
3: I think we're hoping so, yes.
1: Okay. So when I say these three organizations are involved, is there like a board of people who are going to be looking at all the recommendation? I suppose that's how is that side of it going to work after you have the results of the survey, once the survey closes in? I think it only closes a couple weeks from now here, so it's coming up pretty quick.
3: Yeah, it does close pretty quick, I believe at the end of the month. So I encourage anyone who's still interested in participating to take the survey as soon as possible. But yeah, we have a plan for data analysis and sharing data, and then we'll, you know, take things one step at a time to decide what the next best steps are.
1: All right. Then in terms of taking the survey itself, how do people do so? What kind of options are there for them to do so?
3: It's being completed through a survey organization, and we can certainly give you guys more information on how to access the survey, and maybe you can post that so it could be available to your listeners.
1: Okay, it's online only?
3: It's through a variety of means, and so yeah. Oh, okay. we'll share the information. Yeah.
1: Gotcha. Okay. And as you said, it closes in a couple weeks. So you really encourage people to get on it, eh?
3: Yeah, exactly.
1: Perfect. All right. Well, Dr. Raquel King, that was all my questions. Is there anything else you'd like to say before I let you go today?
3: I just want to take this opportunity just to encourage people to, you know, follow the best safety mechanisms as possible if you're riding an ATV, and to, you know, make sure everyone's safe when going out there.
1: All right. Well, doctor, thank you very much for doing this. I appreciate your time.
3: Thanks so much.
1: That was Dr. Raquel Kling with Northern Health. She's the Northern Health Medical Health Officer. Now, that survey we were talking about, if you'd like to have a link to it, because as it turns out, it is online only. I did get some information after the survey, so apologies for perhaps misleading you there. But you can take it online, and the link is available on this video. If you're looking at the video right now, it's underneath in the caption of it. You can also surf over to Northern Health's ATV safety page to find the link and take that survey as well, which, by the way, closes in just a couple weeks. We'll be right back to talk with Lisa Zietzanetta, also of Northern Health, right after this on This Week in the Peace.
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3: Welcome back to the show. I'm Caitlin Coombs. Northern Health operates 26 hospitals and health centers across northern BC, six of which are located here in the Peace Region. On May 28th, I sat down with Lisa Zietz-Zanata, Northern Health's Vice President of Clinical Operations, to discuss staffing challenges, closures, access to treatment, and more. Here is part one of that interview. Up here in Northeast BC, there have been a lot of staffing challenges that have led to some medical facilities in Northeast BC closing. Talk to us a little bit about that. Are there challenges coming from the lack of nurses, a lack of physicians? What is kind of leading these staffing challenges that we see?
4: Okay, so the answer is yes. Mm-hmm. It's both nursing and physician that we experience staffing challenges in across the north and in the northeast as well. So as of last week, the last week in April, the overall nursing vacancy rate in the Northeast was 23.21%. Now that's down from 37.6% 24 months ago. Mm-hmm. Currently, we're actively recruiting to fill 89 registered nurse, registered psychiatric nurse, licensed practical nurse, and nurse practitioner vacancies in the Northeast region.
3: Mm-hmm. Okay. And are those, I know, in previous interviews, Northern Health has explained that a lot of the coverage that's found to kind of support and reduce these closures comes from, say, a nurse who works usually out of Dawson Creek coming to fill a coverage in Fort St. John or someone going up to Fort Nelson. Is that true? And how often does that happen compared to how many closures are you guys mitigating by doing this compared to what we see on the back end?
4: Right. So we do have nurses that pick up shifts. Because they're on a casual pool in another area. Mm-hmm. So they may work primarily in Dawson Creek, but they're in the casual pool in Fort St. John, and they will pick up. Where we're seeing quite a bit of success and where we've seen a very, very low number of nursing-related service interruptions, mm-hmm, is as a result of something called GoHealth BC. Mm-hmm. Agency use across BC was at an all-time high post-COVID, where nursing agencies provided the bulk of the workforce, mm-hmm, for staff that was coming in to fill certain terms. Mm-hmm. What we see now is that a large number of our staffing needs that we can't fill from our current staff or our casual pools is provided by GoHealth, which is a nursing agency that was started by Northern Health, mm-hmm, to attract people who live in other provinces who would be interested in coming for a period of time to BC to do some work here. Mm-hmm. About two-thirds of the nurses recruited from GoHealth come from outside of BC. So we're leveraging our ability to attract people. They are employees of Northern Health. They then are able to work in our facilities, and we support North Island, So Vancouver Island with this agency service, run out of Northern Health, as well as in

0: interior health. We will, before too long, also be supporting Vancouver Coastal's northern regions, Bella Bella, Bella Coola, the Charlottes.
1: Okay, that sounds great, because of course we are dealing with a nursing shortage here and a healthcare worker shortage, but that's not independent to BC. That's something that all of Canada is experiencing. So if we can outsource, that's great, but it's also important to remember this isn't just a BC or a Northern Health thing that we're working with.
0: It is not, and it's not just a Canada thing. This is across North America, we're seeing record number of vacancies for nursing positions, as well as other healthcare providers, including respiratory therapists, medical laboratory technologists, X-ray technologist. There is concerted effort being made by ministry using different incentives, like the Rural Remote Recruitment Incentive, the Go Health BC Recruitment and Retention Incentive, Provincial Rural Retention Incentive. So there are a number of things that the province has stepped in to do to try to ensure that across rural and remote, we have an advantage in recruiting by extending incentives attached to a return of service. I think the other thing that is important to note is nursing numbers are not static. So across Northern BC, we've gained 678 employees, including nurses of all specialties, over the past 12 months. Mm-hmm. However, the Northern Health workforce has grown by 30.15%.
1: Wow.
0: So while we have 23.21% vacancy in the Northeast, mm-hmm. your population of nursing positions has grown mm-hmm. by 30.15%. Yeah. So the addition of the nursing positions, we're constantly trying to catch up,
1: yeah.
0: because we're adding more nursing positions, we're recruiting extraordinarily well, mm-hmm. but that gap still remains. And it's not because recruitment isn't working, it's because we're starting new programs, increasing the number of nurses per patient, mm-hmm. and all of that has impacted our ability to reach 100% recruitment saturation.
1: Mm. And that sounds all absolutely amazing. And I want to kind of touch briefly on what you mentioned about ratios. We've heard previously from the BC Nurses Union some of the ratios that they've recommended to the province that the province is trying to kind of provide to the other health authorities. Talk to us a little bit about the ratios that we see up here in Northern Health, and how are these increases in staff contributing to bringing those down a little bit?
0: Yeah, so the ratio for nurses is being implemented in ICUs and inpatient medical surgical units. The nursing ratio in the medical surgical units is 4-to-1. We've implemented that in a majority of our sites. We're doing a phased implementation, and so as we are coming online, each site goes live, and then we have the next one and the next one. So that rolling implementation is being put in place. Mm-hmm. That has been done in Fort St. John. So specifically, that work is complete there with the rotations complete. This is moving forward in Fort Nelson as well, and Dawson Creek.
1: That's wonderful. And how are you dealing with ratios with the health centers, the ones that aren't open 24/7, like say Fort St. John, Dawson Creek, and Fort Nelson?
0: So the health centers, help me understand, because the areas that it is implemented in now mm-hmm. are units with med-surg inpatient areas or ICUs.
1: Okay.
0: So those are the first step that we're taking. In the next step, there will be additional units that come online. For example, the one everyone asks us about is emergency. So when are we implementing in emergencies? And we will be doing that. We'll be doing that in phase two. So the ratios that were agreed upon between the province, the health authorities, and BCNU are going to be implemented in a phased fashion.
1: Okay, gotcha. I understand now. My apologies for that.
0: No, it's okay.
1: When we're talking about helping to support healthcare and kind of, I've heard a lot about looking outside the box is a great thing for rural and remote. Talk to us about virtual physician care. We've heard a little bit about it. What is it? And is Northern Health exploring it for these rural and remote communities?
0: Yeah. And so the answer is yes, we're more than exploring it. We're already using it.
1: Wonderful.
0: So I know you're focused on the East, and I'm trying to give all Eastern examples. But if you think about the far true north up in Atlin, we're remote nursing outpost where after hours is provided completely by virtual physicians. We have that in place in Fort Nelson. We have virtual services, and it's really to give a rest break to the physicians up there, to give them time where someone else is able to take the calls that come in overnight. We have that available in all of our sites as needed. It's a finite resource, just like any other physician resource. And we are looking at where it makes sense to implement, what that could look like, what the additional training for the nursing staff is, because it is a different way of working, and how to best capacitate them to do that after hours.
1: That was Lisa Zietz-Zanata. You can look forward to the second part of that interview in next week's show. Our thanks to Dr. Raquel Kling for joining us, and thank you for tuning in.
2: 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Caitlin, you're going to be off for a couple weeks now, getting that knee fixed up, hopefully. You'll be able to walk around or whatever's going to happen after.
1: Yep, fingers crossed.
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1: And I'm Caitlin Coombs. We'll see you next time.
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2: Mainly cloudy sky today with a few showers beginning this afternoon. Risk of a thunderstorm as well. We got a high of 19 today, but it actually stumbles to 16 as the afternoon goes on. A UV of 2 today. Mainly cloudy tonight. 60% chance of showers and risk of thunderstorms this evening. Low of 7 overnight. Tomorrow, mix of sun and cloud, 40% chance of showers in the afternoon with risk of a thunderstorm, a high of 18, UV of 6, and then Sunday, sunny and 21.
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got is Kenny Chesney and Beer in Mexico on 100.1 Moose FM. My name's Bernard. Welcome to Friday. You had a really, really long week. Hey, once that clock hits 5 p.m. today, you gotta get out of the office, and then it's freedom from the boss. And really, make sure to enjoy the weekend. Here's Jordan Davis and Turn This Truck Around on the Moose.

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9: Here in the energetic city today, we are going to see a few showers with a risk of a thunderstorm getting up to 19 degrees. That's going to continue tonight, dropping down to a low of 7. Also tomorrow, getting up to 18 degrees and back to sun on Sunday with a high of 21.
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Kim Hicks and Get By on 100.1 Moose FM. So Graylin James, he got his big break in country music this year. Just a little bit about him. He has been involved in the genre for so many years, especially writing for big artists like Morgan Wallen, Jordan Davis, Kenny Chesney. Now is his turn to be on the charts with his name. Here's Graylin right now with Water at a Wedding.

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We are going to be featuring Zootopia 2. 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

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Don't spread my ashes out to sea. 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

weekend, and one that you can bring the kids to, it would be Toy Story 5. They really know how to relate, especially this one when it talks about how playtime is getting threatened because the kids are all on their devices and Taylor Swift is part of the soundtrack. This is her first release of a country song in many, many years. Here's I Knew It, I Knew You. She's on Moose FM.

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9: Here in the energetic city today, we are going to see a few showers with a risk of a thunderstorm getting up to 19 degrees. That's going to continue tonight, dropping down to a low of 7. Also tomorrow, getting up to 18 degrees and back to sun on Sunday with a high of 21.
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flavor of the fall, which is pumpkin spice. Winter and Christmas, that would be peppermint. But what about this time of the year, summer? Well, food trend experts have been looking into this for many years, and that would be pickles. The experts have seen a huge demand for anything flavored with it, and it's seeing the biggest comeback in many years, especially when the weather is hot out. Besides all the food items with that flavor, some food creators have made beer, smoothies, even bottled the juice itself to profit off the craze. But you know what? The only thing we haven't seen is that pickled flavored iced latte. Guarantee someone is working on one.

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10: Here in the energetic city today, we are going to see a few showers with a risk of a thunderstorm getting up to 19 degrees. That's going to continue tonight, dropping down to a low of 7. Also tomorrow, getting up to 18 degrees and back to sun on Sunday with a high of 21.
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1: That's our very own Canadian Josh Ross and Hate How You Look on Moose FM. 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
3: I'm Ed Hitchens, and this is what you need to know at noon. A warning, our next story may be disturbing for some listeners. Allegations against Fort St. John veterinarian Justin Sewell have been proven by the BC College of Veterinarians. Sewell pled guilty to sexual assault and voyeurism in 2022 and was sentenced to 2 years less a day on house arrest last April, which was commuted to jail time following a successful appeal. A panel of the college's disciplinary committee concluded that all allegations in Justin Sewell's citation have been proven. The panel has directed that a hearing be convened to address a penalty for the proven misconduct, with a date to be later set. Taylor's Visitor Center received 3,000 visitors during 2025, according to a new report. Staff presented the district's 2025 annual report, which detailed the work of its operations department and community services at its council meeting on June 15th. The district's operations department, in spring and summer, worked in tandem with the golf course department to maintain irrigation pond levels at a satisfactory level to water the course. The federal and British Columbia governments have announced billions of dollars in combined investments to spur housing development, update infrastructure, including building a new high school in Tumbler Ridge, the site of a mass shooting this year. Prime Minister Mark Carney made the announcement on Thursday while on a construction site in Vancouver, calling the plan a, quote, landmark new agreement for building more homes and modernizing infrastructure in BC. The governments are also pledging $100 million apiece to modernize the Tumbler Ridge Health Center and rebuild the school, a promise made by Premier David Eby that no child will have to re-enter the school, which 9 people lost their lives. The North Peace Community Foundation has received a donation from the City of Fort St. John as part of the BC Hydro Site C Legacy Fund. According to a press release from the organization on June 18th, the city donated $910,000 to the foundation, which marks the second payment from the funds. 2026 also marks the 5th anniversary of the MPCF, whose mission, it says, is to inspire community-driven philanthropy and steward enduring legacies that strengthen the North Peace region. For all the details on these stories and more, you can visit energeticcity.ca. That was your news update. Let's take a look at sports. Fort St. John's local rodeo will return with another extravaganza to end the month of June. Revived in 2025, the North Peace Rodeo will feature action in the sport throughout 3 days, beginning on Friday, June 26th. Board members Danny Fleet and Tara Myers came on Moose FM on Thursday, June 18th, saying the event could not happen without sponsors and volunteers. And that's your look at sports. Traffic and weather is next, brought to you by Community Printers.
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0: Taking a look at your road conditions here in the North Peace, the Cecil Lake Road between Beaton River Campground and 251 Road, there is some construction work going on there. So single lane alternating traffic and utility work on Highway 29 between Peace Canyon Access Road and Power Road. There is, make sure you watch out for traffic control there. If you do see anything, you can call or text the Fort City Chrysler line at 250-787-2222. And taking a look at your weather today, we are going to see a few showers and a risk of a thunderstorm warming up to 19 degrees. That's going to continue tonight, dropping down to a low of 7. Tomorrow, a chance of showers with a risk of a thunderstorm getting up to 18. And Sunday, back to sun and a high of 21. Right now in downtown is 16. 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
3: Economic think tank MEI has released a new report about supply management, saying it costs Canadian consumers an average of $244 per year. The figure was compounded by comparing Canadian prices of eggs, dairy, and poultry with similar products in the American Midwest. Authors of the study found milk costs nearly double in Canada while paying nearly 50% more for eggs, almost 30% more for poultry, with the effect being harder on lower-income households. A story from Farm News Now says Canada's supply management system has remained since the 1970s. Take a look at the futures markets right now. Hard red wheat is at $7.87 per bushel. Red feed wheat prices are at $7.67 per bushel. Canola is at $16.38 per bushel. Yellow peas are at $7.55 per bushel. And feed barley is at $5.31.
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0: You're listening to the Y2K Country Hour brought to you by Ford Motors. My name's Bernard. I have a special guest in the studio right now. That's Lisa from our promo department. And how are you doing today?
1: I'm good, Bernard. How are you?
0: I'm doing great, thank you. So you have a big announcement, and it's a big event. Tell me more about it.
1: Well, we are going to be celebrating another birthday for Moose FM at our block party on September 12th this year.
0: I know, I have to clap for that.
1: Well, I'm pretty excited because, again, we're going to be on the street and we're going to have so many wonderful things happening that day.
0: And you know, it's always a lot of fun for people to come down there. You can get arrested by the police, which I did last year. There's live music, food, and it's just fun for the whole family, right?
1: It sure is. And we're going to have like the circus performers. We're going to have a petting zoo I'm still working on. I'm pretty sure I'll have that soon. We're going to also have the City of Fort St. John is going to be doing their award ceremonies again. The different thing is that our live entertainment or music is going to be playing all day, so the 4 hours that we're down there. And we're going to have food trucks, so I'm still looking for two more food trucks. So go to moosefm.ca/blockparty and register for that. And I'm also have the registration open for the arts market. So if you've got some things that you want to sell or share, sign up for that as well.
0: And if you're listening, you can sign up right now on our website. So for this year's block party, where are we going to be closing off 100th Street?
1: So we're going to be closing off from 100th Avenue to 103rd Avenue like we did last year. And then we're just going to take all over 100th Street.
0: Fantastic. Yeah. It is going to be a lot of fun. Without this event wouldn't be possible without our amazing friends.
1: Yes, we have actually RE/MAX Action Realty is helping us. We've got Burger King, City of Fort St. John, SLB. We've got Murray GMC, Enbridge, Cerreris Pipeline, Fort St. John Co-op, and so many more.
0: Is Trevor Bolin going to be emceeing?
1: I have not officially asked him, but that he's the next one on my list.
0: And Trevor, if you're listening right now, we're going to be contacting you.
1: Yes, we are.
0: So Lisa, before I let you go, do you have anything else to add about the Moose FM Block Party presented by RE/MAX Action Realty?
1: Just if you've got things that you want in the arts market, please sign up. I've got a lot of registrations coming in every day, and I'm looking for two more food trucks. That would be great. And just come on down on September 12th to enjoy the event.
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0: Don't forget, coming up at around 1 p.m., your chance to win tickets to BBJ in Camrose. 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
9: Here in the energetic city today, we are going to see a few showers with a risk of a thunderstorm getting up to 19 degrees. That's going to continue tonight, dropping down to a low of 7. Also tomorrow, getting up to 18 degrees and back to sun on Sunday with a high of 21.
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So here's some music close to home. Grand Prairie's very own Emerson Drive and Still Got Yesterday. It's on 100.1 Moose FM.

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7: Here in the energetic city today, we are going to see a few showers with a risk of a thunderstorm getting up to 19 degrees. That's going to continue tonight, dropping down to a low of 7. Also tomorrow, getting up to 18 degrees and back to sun on Sunday with a high of 21.
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So, man, don't drop it. Because I just bought it. 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Oh, thanks, man. I'm going to be out here dancing.

someone very likely this weekend, especially if you're attending the grill, making sure you're grilling the best burgers and steaks, celebrating your old man since Father's Day is on Sunday. 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

0: 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We sound a little something like this.
1: 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We could break it in if you know what I mean. Put some miles on.
0: Or we could sound like this.
1: It's gonna be a long, hot summer. Wish you'd be together with your feet up on the dashboard now.
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1: Okay, so I have a very, very special guest in the studio right now. That's Stacy from the Fort St. John Public Library. How are you doing today?
2: I'm doing wonderful, but I'm wondering if you're following that TikTok trend.
1: What TikTok trend?
2: The one where you like look like you have bags under your eyes all the time.
1: Okay, that's natural. So I guess I am part of the trend. Yes. Stacy, are you going to be part of that trend too?
2: I'm hoping not to, but it is a very busy summer at the library, and we have the summer reading club starting up, which has a very full schedule of activities around town.
1: Ooh, lots of fun. Tell me more about it.
2: So students can sign up and you come in and visit our summer reading club tent to get your stickers for different books you've read or activities that you've done. And we have a few different competitions and events that are happening around that, as well as several art events, community events, story times throughout Fort St. John. So you can check out our website to see what that calendar is. You can sign up at Canada Day, or you could stop by the library for more information.
1: Oh my goodness, it is nonstop fun. And you know, the people who would say, oh, there's nothing to do in town, well, just go to the library.
2: Check out our calendar. Right? We always have things on the go. And I'll actually have the summer reading club students, our coordinators, coming in with me next week to tell you more about it.
1: And it really takes a team of people to, you know, get all these programs going, right?
2: It does. So between the library staff and our summer students that we bring in to help with coordinating this event, we do need volunteers for some of our activities to help wrangle the masses, as I might say. But on top of that, there is a great need to fund this event, because even though we provide these programs and these services at no cost to you to be a part of, they do cost the library, and we are looking for funding to help cover the costs for this summer reading club.
1: And how can people, you know, help the library out?
2: You can come down and give us a talk or give me a call. I'm mixing up my words now. You can go onto our Facebook page, Facebook website, fsjpl.ca, and under donations, you can make a donation through Canada Helps that can help support it. Or you can reach out to myself at the library, director@fsjpl.ca, and we can organize what type of support you have available.
1: Businesses can get involved too, right?
2: Definitely. We are working with Urban Systems for our year-end wrap-up party. They're helping us out. And we do have a couple of donors that are supporting through their companies.
1: Amazing. And once again, you can visit their website for more details on any of their programs. And also, if you want to help out, Stacy, before I let you go, do you have anything else to add about the library and how to help the library out?
2: Definitely. Our Friends of the Library helps out by collecting your guys' donations, sorting them, and deciding what we can put on our shelves versus what can go into the community sale for that goes towards to support the library. There's so many different ways. So if you have an idea of something you want to do or an event or some way that we can work with you, please reach out.
1: And Stacy, I want to say thank you so much for joining me today.
2: Thank you.

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She never liked him.

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He cut the fence out. 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

FM. I'm Bernard. So Father's Day is this Sunday. There's a lot to celebrate, to laugh at, especially when he gives you a lot of good advice, but sometimes very questionable. Like my dad, he's a huge DIYer, would never spend a dime to pay someone to fix something on his vehicle. So when there's a problem, he would just guess what the problem is, start throwing parts at the vehicle until it works. When he's lucky, sometimes he's spending money only on one part, which will fix it, but sometimes he would replace multiple, and the car still doesn't run properly. So I followed his advice last year when my convertible wouldn't start, replaced the fuel pump, electrical cables, spent hundreds, it still wouldn't start up. And you know what? Those weren't the problems causing it. It was just the spark plugs. Hey, at least the car got some new

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8: Here in the energetic city today, we are going to see a few showers with a risk of a thunderstorm getting up to 19 degrees. That's going to continue tonight, dropping down to a low of 7. Also tomorrow, getting up to 18 degrees and back to sun on Sunday with a high of 21.
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10: Here in the energetic city today, we are going to see a few showers with a risk of a thunderstorm getting up to 19 degrees. That's going to continue tonight, dropping down to a low of 7. Also tomorrow, getting up to 18 degrees and back to sun on Sunday with a high of 21.
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this week I was away because I was under the weather, and to keep me entertained, I watched a lot of short videos on the socials. Some of them I stumbled upon on would be people not knowing how to change a tire. I had to depend on another motorist to change it for them, because 60% of drivers do not know how to change a tire, according to a survey, which is why when I first got my license at 16, my old man didn't want me to be part of that statistic, made it mandatory for me to know how to change a tire before I even got my hands on the wheel. And you know what? That's the best thing my old man has done for me. And make sure you celebrate him on Father's Day this weekend. Bailey Zimmerman and Chevy Silverado on The Moose.

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1: Does anybody just need this weekend? I don't mean want it. I don't mean looking forward to it. Like, for the love of all that is holy, this weekend has to happen. And thank God we're almost here. Only a couple hours left for me, hopefully for you as well. Let's make this go a little bit faster, as always, especially on a beautiful Friday afternoon. Let's talk requests. I'm taking them all afternoon long. What is it you want to hear? I've already got a couple, believe it or not. See, some of you already know how I run with this on nice Fridays, especially. I'm going to open up the phone lines. I'm going to open up the text lines. You can send in whatever it is you like.

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Moose FM weather. Showers and risk of thunderstorms for the rest of your day. That goes right up until just before midnight. Looking at winds gusting to 40, a high of 19 today. Low of 7 degrees overnight tonight. Woof. Mix of sun and cloud tomorrow with a good chance of showers, risk of thunderstorms, winds gusting to 40, a high of 18. And then on Sunday, sunny with a high of 21 degrees. Now, as I've said, I have opened up the phone lines. I am taking your request. I'm playing the music you want to hear. What is it? According to Cindy, it's Dallas Smith. She wants to hear Crazy.

was 16 years young. She thinks she's grown. We're all first car, first date, WLD on a license plate. Now ain't life crazy? Yeah.

Chris Buck Band with 1-2-Step here on 100.1 Moose FM. Hey, I got good news for you. Coming up in just a few moments is your last chance to qualify for Reverse That Song in less than 10 minutes. And today, I got a gimme for you. I'm telling you, if you're a country music fan, you will be able to get this one. Make sure you stick around. It's less than 10 minutes here on the Moose.

0: Burrows, put it on me here on 100.1 Moose FM. Chris Walker here with you. Thanks for joining me on your Friday afternoon. Boy, do I have good news for you. Today, someone is going to win $50 to the Great Canadian Oil Change, and it's going to happen through Reverse That Song. So let's play. Here's what I got for you. It is a small clip, and it is reversed. And all you've got to do is tell me the name of this song through the Fort City Chrysler line. Listen close. I think you're going to get this one. What do you think? What is the name of that country music song? 787-2222. Call or text it. In the meantime, we're going to go check on Bailey on the Fort City Chrysler Summer Cruiser.
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0: In your Moose FM weather throughout the rest of your day, well, practically right up until midnight. Showers, risk of thunderstorms, winds gusting to 40. The only thing that's going to change, temperature. High of 19 today. A low 7 degrees overnight tonight. For tomorrow, a mix of sun and cloud again. Small chance of showers. risk of thunderstorms in the afternoon. Winds will be gusting to 40, and you're looking at a high of 18 degrees. Finally, on Sunday, sunny again with a high of 21. Now, we're in the middle of Reverse That Song. It is brought to you by the Great Canadian Oil Change. Here's a gimme. You ready? Which Garth Brooks song is this? You gotta think Garth Brooks with this one. What one do you think it is? Well, I'm gonna give you 3 minutes to tell me. 787-2222. $50 from the Great Canadian Oil Change.

That's High Valley. We grew up on that on 100.1 Moose FM. Chris Walker with you. Happy Friday. Happy grad day to a lot of the people out there who are texting in. I want to make sure that we give them the shout out they deserve as well. But right now, it's not about grad. It's about winning. And I love when you win, especially when it's as easy as this. Oh, what Garth Brooks song does that sound like? Most of you getting this one right.

0: That's the first couple of lines of Blue Suede Shoes, right? No, of course not. It's Friends in Low Places. It is Garth Brooks. And if you got that one right, hey, a huge congrats. You're in for the $50 for the Great Canadian Oil Change. I'm going to pull that in the next few minutes. So stand by your phones.
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1: Josh Ross, it's Hey You Look on 100.1 Moose FM. Hey, Chris Walker with you. Happy Friday. Now, let's do the Chances Casino Sportsbook special, shall we? Because there is always something going on at Chances Fort St. John. It starts this weekend with karaoke. Well, it also starts with a big football tournament that's happening, but I can't use the name, so we'll come back to that in a second. Karaoke coming up tomorrow night from 7 p.m. until midnight. A selection of course, delectable drinks, beverages, food items on that new menu of theirs. And, that big soccer/football tournament is currently underway. And the reason we can't say it is because they're doing promotional offers. Anytime Team Canada is on the big screen, that could be the Blue Jays, that could be Canada's men's national soccer team, it's 2-for-1 wings. Why wouldn't you want to drop by? They're going to be showing as many of those games as they possibly can. It's not just those sports either. CFL is back. NFL will be back in the next couple of months. The next year at some point. I really don't pay attention to the preseason schedule. Once it's on, I care. Until then, I really don't. Other things that happen. Every Tuesday, they have Toonsday Bingo. You can follow them and join them for not one, but two fun games with plenty of fun prizes. Not just there, they have trivia on Wednesdays. They got a poker tournament on Thursdays. There's always something going on at Chances Fort St. John. That's a pretty catchy thing. I wonder if they write that into a commercial for me. So what I'm going to do is I'm going to give you a keyword, one that you can text, not call, text, no, the 787-2222, and each first name, your last name, and the word, sports. Make it easy on this Friday afternoon.

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2: that's the way. The Moose.

Underwood, a little Cowboy Casanova as a request here on your Friday afternoon. And yeah, I am taking those for the rest of the day. You're better off texting me. We got 1,000 different things happening. I'm not always watching the phone line. So 787-2222, especially if you want to send in a request. Also want to pass on that today is grad day. And for a lot of people, there's going to be some mixed emotions, some big tears. For the grads, congrats, guys. You deserve it. I mean, high school is not easy. As a matter of fact, to a point where there is no amount of money on God's green earth that could get me to go back and relive a single day of it. No, thank you. So well done. Congrats to the grads. And of course, we want you to go out and

0: celebrate and be safe and all that stuff that I'm supposed to say. 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
0: I'm not saying get in trouble. 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Here's Aaron Pritchett.

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7: In your Moose FM weather throughout the rest of your day and almost right up to midnight. Showers with a chance of thunderstorms. Winds gusting to 40. Today, a high of 19 degrees. Tonight, a low of 7. We'll see a mix of sun and cloud tomorrow with a chance of showers in the afternoon, risk of thunderstorms, winds gusting to 40, and high of 18. And finally on Sunday, sunny with a high of 21 degrees.
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0: Jazz and Dean Brody with Hometown Heroes here on 100.1 Moose FM. Chris Walker with you. Thanks so much for joining me on this beautiful Friday afternoon. Hey, if you're still out there and you're still listening, I want to give you something special. I want to give you an extra opportunity today to win your way into Big Valley Jamboree.
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12: Into Moose FM weather throughout the rest of your day and almost right up to midnight. Showers with a chance of thunderstorms. Winds gusting to 40. Today, a high of 19 degrees. Tonight, a low of 7. We'll see a mix of sun and cloud tomorrow with a chance of showers in the afternoon. Risk of thunderstorms. Winds gusting to 40 and high of 18. And finally, on Sunday, sunny with a high of 21 degrees.
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Brett Kissel, let your horses run here on 100.1 Moose FM. Hey, Chris Walker with you. I want you to do me a favor. I want you to stick around for a bit, because coming up at the top of the hour, news, sports, traffic, weather, a top four flashback, and more chances for you to win, to qualify, and to enjoy the rest of your Friday. 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Yes.

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1: I'm Caitlin Coombs, and this is what you need to know this afternoon. Police in Fort Nelson are searching for 41-year-old Isaiah Benn, who is wanted for breaching a release order. He is described as standing 5 feet 9 inches tall, 141 pounds, with blonde hair and blue eyes. RCMP warn not to approach him as he is considered dangerous and intend to contact the local police immediately if you locate him. The College of Veterinarians of BC's Discipline Committee has proven sexual allegations against FSJ vet Justin Sewell. On June 16th, the college held a hearing to review the charges he pleaded guilty to in November 2022. The panel has now directed that a hearing be convened to address the penalty for the proven misconduct at a date yet to be determined. The Hudson's Hope Health Center's emergency department has closed again this morning due to staffing challenges. This is the third time this month the facility has closed early, having closed at 10 a.m. and expected to reopen this coming Monday at 8:30 a.m. Northern Health has previously stated it has recruited a second physician to support reducing closures, and they are expected to arrive sometime this summer. The facility is traditionally open from 8:30 a.m. to 4 p.m., excluding weekends and statutory holidays. For all the details on these stories and more, you can visit energeticcity.ca. That was News Update. Let's take a look at sports. FSJ bull rider Jake Gardner has been named a finalist in the bull riding competition held at the Calgary Stampede starting July 3rd. So far this year, Gardner has attended the Rodeo Houston, the George Paul Memorial Extreme Bull Riding Event, and the Cloverdale Rodeo and Country Fair, and more. And that's your look at sports. 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
3: All right, take a look what's happening out there. According to Drive BC, nothing. Beautiful Friday afternoon. Why would there be anything? But maybe you're out there. Maybe you see something. Pass it on, please, because I'm stuck in this little box on a beautiful Friday. I can't see squat. 787-2222. You can call it. You can text it. Hey, it is up to you. Just make sure you do it safely. When it comes to your weather throughout the rest of your evening, well, partly cloudy, changing to just a couple of showers, risk of thunderstorm. That'll be ending near midnight. Winds will be gusting to 40. We'll see a low of 7 degrees tonight. Tomorrow, a mix of sun and cloud, chance of showers, risk of thunderstorms, winds gusting to 40, a high of 18 degrees. Finally, on Sunday, a mix of sun and cloud with a small chance of showers and high at 21. Up next, your energy report.
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3: Today we're flashing back to 2012. Remember the year that everything ended, according to the Mayans? Okay, but maybe it didn't all. But I feel like it started to go downhill. Doesn't matter, we're going to kick things off with Carrie Underwood. Good girl. Too far? Too fast? All right, happy Friday.

0: Bradley Gilbert, you don't know her like I do, here on 100.1 Moose FM. Chris Walker with you. As we flash back today to 2012, we got your top two coming up right after we check in with Bailey at Ford City Chrysler.
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5: Your Moose FM weather throughout the rest of your day and almost right up to midnight. Showers with a chance of thunderstorms. Winds gusting to 40. Today, a high of 19 degrees. Tonight, a low of 7. We'll see a mix of sun and cloud tomorrow with a chance of showers in the afternoon. Risk of thunderstorms. Winds gusting to 40 and high of 18. And finally, on Sunday, sunny with a high of 21 degrees.
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1: Don't mind me just over here crying in a corner looking at the Blue Jays score. Thank God I didn't watch the game. Instead, let me give you something better to watch. Okay, it's called American Peasants. This is a duo that has been traveling all across the states, across Western Canada, and they're making their way up to Alaska. And they're using these shows to fund that trip. That's it. Now, they are blending soulful melodies, nostalgic 90s favorites, and this folk blues duo are inspired by artists like Fleetwood Mac and the Beatles. So if that sounds up your alley, this could be a great show for you to check out. It's coming up this Tuesday at the Lido. But I'm going to do more than just suggest you go. I'm going to give you the opportunity. Any request that comes in for the request show throughout the rest of the day, today, throughout Monday, I'm going to enter you in for a table, not a pair of tickets, a table for four to American Peasants. And you're like, well, I mean, they're not local. I don't care. First off, you should. That's rude. They're really good. Second,

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8: In your Moose FM weather throughout the rest of your day and almost right up to midnight. Showers with a chance of thunderstorms. Winds gusting to 40. Today, a high of 19 degrees. Tonight, a low of 7. We'll see a mix of sun and cloud tomorrow with a chance of showers in the afternoon. Risk of thunderstorms. Winds gusting to 40 and high of 18. And finally, on Sunday, sunny with a high of 21 degrees.
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0: Mega Maroney with some beautiful things here on 100.1 Moose FM. Chris Walker with you. And as we get closer and closer to you being off work on a Friday afternoon, I want to remind you the whole point of next hour is for me to play the music you want to hear. What drinking songs do you want? Party songs. The songs that make it feel like a Friday. Songs like, well, this one.
1: We got winners. 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Chain smokers and boozers. And we got yuppies. 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
3: I'm Ed Hitchens, and this is what you need to know this afternoon. Our warning, our next story may be disturbing for some listeners. Allegations against Fort St. John veterinarian Justin Sewell have been proven by the BC College of Veterinarians. Sewell pled guilty to sexual assault and voyeurism in 2022 and was sentenced to 2 years less a day on house arrest last April, which was commuted to jail time following a successful appeal. A panel of the college's disciplinary committee concluded that all allegations in Justin Sewell's citation have been proven. The panel was directed that a hearing be convened to address a penalty.